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I'm Sandra. 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I would love you to go check out Mark and Dilly's wish list. 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And then your task will be to take a wish off the list that you don't love, getting you closer to the one you do love. And maybe that is Universal Studios vacation for four. Maybe you want to go to Dublin. Maybe you want to go Dublin. I said Dublin. I put a D on Dublin. Please, I've been up since 4:30. Maybe you want to go to Iceland, okay? 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

Fest is coming up. Hot 100.5. I'm Sandra Marcondili. We'll give you a chance to win some passes to it. It is coming up on the 25th and 26th, RBC Convention Center. All things wine. Yeah, it's going to be a great time. We're so excited.

0: This is Hot 100.5. I'm Sandra. How long has it been since you had a job interview? Would you ever dream of bringing a drink, like a, say, an iced coffee, into your job interview? According to new research from employers, a lot of younger generations are bringing in iced coffees to their interview. So they're like walking into an interview, hey, nice to meet you, shaking hands, and then putting their iced coffee down. I have so many questions about this. I don't know why we're bringing it in. I say we, like I'm part of this. Why are we not leaving? Again, we. Why don't they leave the iced coffee in the lobby or in an insulated mug in the car? Because also, iced coffees have condensation. So you have condensation, like the wetness on your hands, and you're going to go shake someone's hand who is a possible employer? This is a hard no for me. Hot 100.5.
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I'm Sandra, arriving at 7:04 p.m. Yep, it is fall equinox. You know, it's a nice thing, but I'm also still not ready for it. You know, I love Halloween. I love pumpkin pie. I love pumpkin picking. You know, I'm not going to. You just go pick a pumpkin from the pumpkin patch. Apple picking, I mean, I'm on the fence about that, mostly because of the wasps.

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AG's got another chance at 1 and Alex at 4. It is Mark and Dilly's wish list, and it's on Hot 100.5.

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1: Coming up tomorrow just after 8 a.m. Dilly, what are we calling it?
2: Battle of the Neighborhoods.
1: We're going to ask you a question, and then we want you to text what neighborhood in Winnipeg you think best describes that question.
2: All right.
1: Okay? And then what we're going to do is we're going to keep track of all of them throughout the week, and then on Friday, we will have the grand poobah of Battle of the Neighborhoods, and they will be the ultimate winner.
2: Excellent.
1: All right.
0: Mark and Dilly. We

I didn't think that this needed a survey, but apparently someone out there did. Hot 100.5, I'm Sandra. Apparently, we needed a survey to tell us that half of women ditch their bras as soon as they get home. Yeah, no kidding. They're the worst. The underwire, I don't even know if they make underwire anymore, but I remember one time being at work and the underwire came out and started like trying to get my armpit. And it was so miserably uncomfortable. It's like someone took a wire coat hanger, made it into a U-shape, and was like, here, ladies, wear this. So...

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This is Hot 100.5. I'm Sandra. Rumors about who will perform the Super Bowl have begun. Mm-hmm. And the rumors include Jay-Z, Harry Styles, Justin Bieber, and Taylor Swift. I kind of like all of those as a possibility, you know? There are some other ones that I was like, meh, like Miley Cyrus. And, there was Miley Cyrus on there. I was like, I don't know. Like, I like Miley. Does Miley deserve a Super Bowl yet?

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feel about the humanoid robots? Hot 100.5, I'm Sandra. They freak me out. Whatever the design, they look weird. They had the humanoid Olympics not too long ago, and like watching them do track and field was creepy. It was just like a robot army coming to get me. It was everything that, you know, some of those movies have made me like worry about. And now humanoid robots are competing in MMA, which I wasn't a fan of to begin with, but now MMA fighting will be with humanoid robots, which I guess is okay because it's less blood. Hot 100.5.

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1: 49, which is Winnipeg's hockey team sweet night.
2: You don't want to go to the Winnipeg hockey team? We're not allowed to say the actual name. You don't want to go in a suite?
3: No, not at all.
1: Okay, fair.
2: Do you watch the Winnipeg team? We can't say the real name. to watch them on TV or anything, or
3: no, I don't.
1: Okay,
2: you're not a hockey type.
1: Why would you? Why would you want to have a wish like that?
2: Why would you? You're right. Yep. I know for a fact, though, a lot of people have been wanting to win this one.
1: Yes,
2: because being in a suite at the Winnipeg hometown hockey team.
0: Mark and Dilly.

Weather Kid is a chance for a kid you know to come on the radio, which is a pretty cool job, I have to say. I mean, obviously I'm biased because it's what I do. But not only do they get to come and hang out with Mark and Dilly, they get to tell us the weekend forecast. They get to be a meteorologist for the day, which is pretty cool too. And they walk away with a $25 gift card to use at Rossmere Lanes. You can learn everything and nominate a kid you know by going to Hot 105.

0: I guess, looked somebody up, screened them to find out more about them? Just in general, like maybe it's because you're going to go on a date with them. Maybe it's just because you wanted to know more. 60% of people who are single take to social media to learn more about the person they could possibly be going on a date with. I mean, that makes sense. I would do the same thing. Also, people Googling, going on LinkedIn to learn more about the person they may be going on a date with. But also, can we just talk about the fact that there are sites out there called Are We Dating the Same Person that I think are also a very valuable tool as well when you're looking at people. Hot 100.5.
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1: No, know what it is. 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

105FM.com, looking at what is left for the wishes from Mark and Dilly's wish list. The Cedar Sauna Retreat is on here, a backyard patio paradise. Now, the things that have been eliminated, gas, $10,000 in gas off the list. Dilly's Magic Hands, which is a thermal experience with intensive massages from Thermea. Like, that's off the list. Some of the other ones still on the list, groceries, a trip to go to Paris, a trip to go to Iceland. There are so many incredible trips on here, plus so many incredible prizes that could be yours if you enter for Mark and Dilly's wish list right now at Hot 100.

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0: officially here. It is here. And with the onset of fall, you know, it's always kind of good to be prepared in your car if you were going to do a road trip or whatever else. You know, things get colder, your car takes a little bit more. I don't know. I was trying to use a term that a mechanic would use. Anyway, you need to be prepared. So some of the things you want to have in your car, especially if you're going road tripping, obviously in a good playlist, which is us. We're here for you, hot100.5fm.com, to stream us wherever you may be. But what you should also have include water, blankets, snacks, like ones that are shelf stable. You want chargers, you know, if you have a charging block, that would be really great too. You want to make sure you have some wipes in case there's a spill, emergency kit. You should have that in your car all the time. And as we approach winter, I know we just like rolled into fall, but as soon as the snow starts to come, I always put a little shovel in my trunk just in case.
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is Hot 100.5. I'm Sandra. Thank you for spending time with me tonight. Your first day of fall. Fall rolled in, I think it was like 7:04 p.m. tonight. So we are here. 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
1: I'm so excited. I have been setting alarms every day and trying to steal from work. My boss is unimpressed, so it's great.
2: We appreciate the commitment. It's very impressive.
3: We'll take care of them. 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
1: All right.
3: So all we need from you is to eliminate one of the wishes that are still remaining on the list.
1: Okay, I'm going to eliminate number 66, I think.
2: Number 66.
3: The ultimate 4K gaming setup?
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2: Well, then you don't need it. Yeah.
3: You're telling me you're not playing Fortnite or... You're not ready for Grand Theft Auto 7, 8, 9?
1: I don't know what it is. No. Fortnite's 2 weeks, right? So that's all I know about Fortnite.
3: There you go. Okay.
0: Mark and Dilly.

Laundry, dishes, emails. Everything's on repeat. So are hits of the 80s, 90s, 2000s. Just say, play hot 100.5.

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1: Okay? 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
2: Excellent.
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2: 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You're right. Yep. 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
1: Yes,
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2: 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You're right. 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
1: Yes,
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1: 49, which is Winnipeg's hockey team suite night.
2: You don't want to go to the Winnipeg hockey team? 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You don't want to go in a suite?
3: No, not at all.
1: Okay, fair.
2: Do you watch the Winnipeg team? 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
3: no, I don't.
1: Okay,
2: you're not a hockey type.
1: Why would you? Why would you want to have a wish like that?
2: Why would you? You're right. Yep. I know for a fact, though, a lot of people have been wanting to win this one.
1: Yes,
2: because being in a suite at the Winnipeg hometown hockey team.
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2: This is a throwdown, a showdown. Hell no, I can't slow down. It's gonna go.

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1: Good morning. It is Wednesday, September 23rd, school day 6. Thanks for listening to Mark and Dilly. A Winnipeg man has been charged after police say that he threatened youth outside a mosque on Saturday. Bilal Islamic Center. Sean Michael Wu was arrested and has been charged with uttering threats. Manitoba's premier challenging students in the province to get faster, stronger, even just walking around more. The program encourages students to set personal goals that they can track throughout the year, trying new sports and increasing their daily steps. And a 6-year-old girl from China has broken the world record for the fastest female to solve the Rubik's Cube. She posted 4.5 seconds. Then she beat her own record. 4.2 seconds.
2: Wow.
1: At the World Cube Association event in China.
2: That's just mind-blowing.
1: I'm surprised they're still doing this.
2: I know. For the, you know, we grew up with the Rubik's Cube.
1: Yeah, it's not a thing
2: our generations.
1: Anymore.
2: I didn't think it was still a thing.
1: Because it's too easy to solve now.
2: Yeah, apparently.
1: Jeez. We should have our own little...
2: I think we should.
1: ...contest.
2: I think so.
1: Okay, Dilly's still going on 15 minutes right now. Not going to break the world record. Now in sports.
2: Oh, yeah. Looks like the Jets couldn't get it done in yesterday with the Oilers. Lost in overtime in preseason action 2-1. Jays game was postponed last night because of rain in Baltimore. A doubleheader kicks off today at 12:35. 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Let's take a look at weather.
1: Well, like every day this week, a little bit cooler. Well, it is now fully fall, Dilly.
2: Yes, okay, that's
1: don't
2: right.
1: Forget. So we've got 11 degrees right now. We are going to see, again, a high of around 20. Yesterday was a great day.
2: Beautiful.
1: Lots of sunshine, warm. We're going to see that again. Again, right now, it is clear. You're waking up to 11 degrees.
2: And that's your morning headlines.
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0: 100.5. Good morning. It is Mark and Dilly. Wednesday already. Well, that's exciting. You know what we might do this morning?
1: What?
0: Weird Science Wednesday.
1: Yeah, that's a great idea.
0: I got some stuff that I found.
1: In the world of science?
0: Yeah.
1: Excellent.
0: Weird stuff.
1: I like to hear it.
0: If we've got some time. Busy morning. We're doing a Mark and Dilly's wish list. Did you hear what happened yesterday?
1: I did.
0: What happened?
1: Somebody got rid of the gas.
0: Someone eliminated $10,000 worth of gas.
1: Mm-hmm.
0: That's crazy.
1: Yeah, Jamie.
0: That's crazy talk.
1: Yeah.
0: I don't know why you would do that.
1: And just casually eliminated it, too.
0: Yeah, it wasn't a big deal.
1: We're listening back to the audio, and it was just like, oh, there's other better things on the list.
0: Maybe she doesn't have a car.
1: Mm.
0: Maybe that's why.
1: She said there's more important things on the list.
0: Like groceries.
1: Pay your bills. Yeah.
0: That's true.
1: Mm-hmm.
0: That's always crazy when the big ones go like that, like the popular ones.
1: I agree.
0: So, we're going to have another name at 7 o'clock this morning. Again, you can enter anytime. Go to hot105fm.com.
1: I was talking with my wife last night because she's switched her schedule around, so we go to bed at the same time now.
0: Hmm.
1: But we were reflecting on times past where when she worked evenings, I would stay up late just to see her because we had such weird schedules.
0: Yeah.
1: And I was saying to her, like, this year, and we've been talking about this, I'm in a transitional period where we're getting like into the same realm of with our age.
0: You're finally growing up now and understanding things that the Gen Xers did for years.
1: Yes. Yeah. So now, like I was saying, like I can't believe I used to stay up until 11 o'clock to see you.
0: Oh, that's crazy.
1: Or sometimes like I wouldn't go to bed till midnight. So I'd sleep maybe 4 hours a night on those nights, right? And now I'm like, it's a I'm in charge of bedtime. I'm like, it is 8:30.
0: Yeah.
1: It's time for bed.
0: You know, you're all grown up now.
1: That's right. And that's something nobody ever warns you about, because there was that time until this year, honestly, where I felt invincible. Like I could go to bed at any time.
0: Yep.
1: Now I can't. I went to bed Monday and yesterday at 10 o'clock and I'm suffering for it.
0: Yep.
1: This is
0: it's true.
1: And it doesn't affect me at all for years. And then all of a sudden I was thinking back on that and I'm like, I could just go on with my day afterwards. Four hours of sleep.
0: The older you get, you prioritize.
1: It changes,
0: sleep.
1: For sure.
0: Right? So I don't go out sometimes during the week.
1: You're planning your whole day around sleep, going to bed.
0: Exactly. Because I know I'm not going to get enough.
1: Mm-hmm.
0: Especially if you've got young children.
1: That too.
0: You're not getting any sleep at all.
1: No.
0: Plus, if they're going to school, plus you got to pick them up, plus they got daycare, plus all this kind of stuff. So, yes, you're an adult or you're growing up when you start prioritizing sleep.
1: Mm-hmm.
0: And that's just a part of it. And everybody does it.
1: Yeah.
0: Right?
1: We all get there eventually.
0: That's why if I have plans on a Wednesday night and somebody says, oh, I can't make it. Good.
1: Because I was already in bed.
0: I was going to cancel. I'm glad you canceled.
1: Yeah,
0: exactly. I feel good.
1: Yeah.
0: Where when you're young, oh, come on. Come on now.
1: Yep.
0: You're pleading for your friends to go out.
1: It's so true.
0: Right?
1: Yep.
0: So let's make a list here. We'll come back and take a look at your text here. 204-474-1005. What's something about being an adult that nobody talked about, nobody warned you about it, but you can tell that,
1: Here I am.
0: I'm like my parents.
1: Yep.
0: For instance, when I was young, I remember they would not listen to the radio sometimes.
1: Right.
0: Like if we were going to my grandmother's house. Mm-hmm. And it was so boring being in the car with no radio.
1: No music, yeah.
0: Yeah.
1: Yeah.
0: Nothing. And I'd just be staring out like out the back because I'd be in the back seat, right?
1: Yeah.
0: And I hated it.
1: Yeah.
0: Guess what I do now? I need some quiet
1: driving
0: time.
1: Driving in silence, yes, it's true.
0: I like driving in silence.
1: I do it all the time.
0: Never thought I would. I'm an adult now. I got the problems.
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0: I got the problems of an adult. So, what's something about being an adult that nobody talked about?
1: Allie said my parents used to walk around the house making comments about the lights that were on. I never understood it back then, but now as an adult, I walk around the house flipping lights off.
0: Yep, that's
1: no
0: so true.
1: No reason for a light to be on in a room if no one is in it.
0: Same with the thermos. I didn't care about the thermos when I was young. Or even in my 20s, I didn't care.
1: Yeah.
0: And then now I'm always, ooh, what is it?
1: Yeah, checking it all the time.
0: Or always watching people outside. Ooh, what's going on there? Where they live. I don't like the looks of them teenagers.
1: Yep. Becky said, waking up 5 a.m. on weekdays. My dad did the same. I always wondered why, but I get it now. It gives me some more time to plan my day and unwind from the day before.
0: Ah.
1: And Becky also driving in silence. So
0: yes,
1: welcome to the club.
0: Yeah.
1: Welcome to the club.
0: We should have silence club.
1: First
0: rule. No talking.
1: That's right. Adam said going shopping on Sunday at 9 in the morning when the store is empty.
0: Yes.
1: That is the best.
0: I now go shopping when it's not busy.
1: Yeah.
0: Right?
1: Yep.
0: Suddenly have to get excited about a clean kitchen.
1: Yeah.
0: Anything clean is great.
1: It's an accomplishment.
0: Yeah.
1: Yeah. You see the counter in there?
0: Oh.
1: It's sparkly.
0: I did the oven. How about that? Open the oven.
1: The oven is like...
0: Open it.
1: The oven is you bring people over to
0: show
1: them.
0: Yes, I know. Yeah, open it.
1: Have a look.
0: Go.
1: What do you think?
0: Bing! Sorry, go ahead.
1: Josie said, I used to be able to nap and still have a sound night of sleep. Not anymore. I have to force myself to stay up and then, you know, try to go to bed. Because if I nap in the day, it's over for me at night.
0: Yeah, I remember when I was young, we'd go for coffee.
1: Yeah.
0: Coffee after school or after supper.
1: Yep.
0: And these were the days where you would pay a dollar for a coffee and you just get like a craft in the middle.
1: Sure.
0: And the waitress would just keep and the server would just keep doing it. But we wouldn't buy anything.
1: No.
0: Just
1: the worst table in the restaurant for sure.
0: But there was a whole bunch of them.
1: Yeah.
0: I couldn't
1: of
0: do much about it.
1: Right? Yeah.
0: So we just sit there. It can be 11 o'clock at night and I'm drinking coffee.
1: Yeah.
0: I can't do that anymore.
1: Are you kidding
0: me? Crazy?
1: 3 o'clock in the afternoon's pushing it.
0: 2:30 is kind of my cutoff.
1: Coffee afternoon?
0: Yes.
1: Forget
0: That's
1: it.
0: That's crazy.
1: Yeah, forget it.
0: And one more.
1: David said, I now have to turn down the music to drive in the rain and concentrate on the road. Turn it down.
0: Classic.
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0: This is where you got to guess the movie, song title, TV show, sound effect from a short sound clip. And this week we are doing things that open up. So listen for this sound effect that Dilly brought and you have to tell us by texting. Oh, yeah, that it's got to be specific, right? 204-474-1005. I might have a nice little refreshing drink right now. Answer coming up.
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10: Still this stalled vehicle on Main, that southbound mountain in the curb lane. Just avoid that altogether if you can. And still work happening on the Avenue Mykonos. That has delays both ways between St. Mary's and Pemba. 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
1: Take a listen to this short sound clip and see if you can guess what is being opened. Oh, yeah. We all got it. Everybody got it this morning. Opening up a can of Pop. Opening up a can of Dr. Pepper. Opening up a can of 7-Up. Of Coke Zero. Very specific and all are correct. Yeah. Scott said beer, but he also said soft drink. But it's a soft drink because of that drink. Little fizz.
2: Listen.
1: You don't get that fizz with the beer.
2: It is 6:30 in the morning. We're not cracking beers quite yet.
1: No, not yet. We're just cracking.
2: Some people have a pop instead of a coffee for breakfast.
1: Yeah.
2: Because it's got caffeine in it.
1: It does have caffeine. Now, if you could have any pop right now.
2: Yeah.
1: What would it be? If I could just go to the fridge and grab something. What are you hankering right now?
2: A Coke Zero or a Dr. Pepper Zero. Either
1: Ooh,
2: or.
1: Ooh, Dr. Pepper Zero. That's actually pretty good.
2: Tastes it is.
1: Exactly
2: creamy.
1: The same.
2: Yeah, it's good.
1: Yeah.
2: It's really good.
1: I want Sprite.
2: Sprite?
1: I love Sprite. Mm. I find that in my older age that I like the Uncolas
2: right.
1: more.
2: Right.
1: Fresca.
2: But Sprite was always like a fun drink compared to 7-Up. Because 7-Up and ginger ale I associate to sickness.
1: Yes.
2: But Sprite was kind of fun.
1: Well, you know? Sprite's got more carbonation.
2: Yeah, it's got more
1: so
2: punch.
1: It's more yeah.
2: Yeah, it's more fun.
1: 7-Up's a little flat for me.
2: Yeah, and it's like, yeah. My tummy's sick.
1: Oh, my tummy.
2: Oh, my tummy.
1: Drew bringing up Tahiti treats.
2: Whoa.
1: If you want to get revved up, when I was in grade 8, we would get revved up by just drinking Tahiti treat because...
2: 86 grams of sugar.
1: Yes, it had extra sugar in it.
2: Yes, it did.
1: And I remember seeing my friends like crash on it. Like,
2: the Tahiti treat.
1: And they were dancing at the school dance too much.
2: It turned on me.
1: It turned.
2: Oh, God.
1: Oh, no. I made a huge mistake. Oh, God. Okay, coming up here. 7 o'clock. We've got another name. Mark and Dilly's wish list. And coming up in trending, we're actually going to talk about the big wish that got eliminated yesterday. Also, got some fun things happening this weekend at Wildlife Haven and the Bison Block Party. We got details all coming up, but first, a lot of miles, Hot 100.5.

0: join them for a fun-filled day at the Wildlife Haven campus, opening the doors, inviting you to come in and see it. And if you've never been to Wildlife Haven before, we had a chance to go down and
1: see it.
0: And it is so amazing to see all the working parts.
1: Behind the scenes that you don't normally get to. Yeah.
0: Like, they have a lot of the animals that are in cages, like a lot of the birds and stuff that are outdoors. And then inside is where they have some of the other... It's just like, to see all the working parts of how they rehabilitate animals back into the wild is very cool.
1: Big process.
0: Yes. And
1: that's why I was at their golf tournament last week, so that we could raise money, because it costs money to help.
0: Yeah.
1: Right? And they don't get any government funding or anything like that.
0: Exactly.
1: So go Saturday or Sunday, Ile de Chien.
0: Yeah.
1: And if you've got kids, they're going to love it.
0: Yeah.
1: Right?
0: They have wildlife ambassadors there. They have owls, vultures, hawks, and reptiles. So there you go. You get to see them right up close. Something you probably never see up close before, right?
1: Yeah.
0: It's the closest you'll ever get to any of these
1: wildlife. Well, a hawk for sure. An owl. They always have an owl there.
0: Listen, unless you got that glove, you're not getting a hawk.
1: Yeah.
0: You know.
1: No. Exactly. You'd see one in the sky,
0: and
1: that's about it.
0: Exactly.
1: The Bison Block Party is happening. It's celebrating the U of M homecoming. It's actually called UM now. They don't say U of M, just UM. It is going to be at Princess Auto Stadium Saturday, okay? Gates open at 11:30 a.m. Here's the thing. If you want to go, there's free tickets.
0: Perfect.
1: Especially if you're a UM student, right? Just go to the Bison Block Party website. You can find it online, and then you just have to get a ticket, but it's a free ticket, right? So they got the Bison soccer game going on. They got a whole bunch of things and fun games and pop-ups and bookstores and kid zones. And then the big football game is at 5 o'clock on Saturday afternoon.
0: Right on.
1: Yeah. Bison football.
0: It is a busy weekend.
1: Yeah.
0: There's a lot going on.
1: And at 7 o'clock today, got another name for Mark and Dilly's wish list. We're whittling down the wishes until we find that last one. And a big one got stolen yesterday.
0: $10,000 worth of gas from Red River Co-op. Gone.
1: She gone.
0: And when you drive by the pump this morning, you'll still see gas is $1.89.9. And you'd wonder, of all the times to get rid of gas.
1: Jamie, I can't believe he did it.
0: I was shocked because
1: maybe she didn't have a car, so
0: the price of gas alone, I thought that would be a contender till the end, but
1: yes, I thought that would be one of the big ones. Like, I think there's gonna be a trip.
0: Yeah.
1: I think there's gonna be like something like this, pay groceries for $10,000 or gas, but not gas anymore.
0: Not anymore.
1: So that's surprising.
0: Yep.
1: Listen for your name coming up in less than 20 minutes. That's what's trending in Winnipeg.
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0: How old are you, Kennedy?
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1: Hey, how are you? David.
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1: Okay, Rose.
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6: Good morning. Work continues on Avenue Jamie Kina right at Pembina, watching out for lane closures. And we've also got new lane closures starting today on Portage, eastbound from Mount Royal to Sharp. It's your curb lane down. 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
7: We got a nice sunny day, high of around 20 degrees. Going to get a little windy this afternoon, but we also will see some rain coming up overnight. Okay, well, let's say in the evening time. Let's say around 6, 7, we might see some rain there, just so you're aware, but enjoy the sunshine. It's 11 degrees right now.
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2: Let's give you some fun facts for your work day. Now, remember a little while ago we were talking about how you can't take pictures of the Eiffel Tower?
3: Yeah.
2: At nighttime?
3: At night, yeah.
2: Right?
3: Mm-hmm.
2: There was some kind of law?
3: Yeah.
2: Right? Is that a myth?
3: Well, there's some, like, workarounds.
2: Is that an urban myth?
3: There's some workarounds with it.
2: Have we been lying to people? Because I've never taken a picture of the Eiffel Tower at nighttime because I thought there was a law. Now, granted, I've never been to Paris, but...
3: The big thing is when you publish it as, like, an actual photographer or something.
2: You can still take it for personal reasons.
3: If you put it on your personal Instagram.
2: Oh.
3: Yes, a nighttime photo of the Eiffel Tower. The structural design of the Eiffel Tower is in the public domain because its creator, Gustav Eiffel, died more than 70 years ago.
2: Right.
3: However, the specific nighttime lighting and sparkling light show were added in 1985, and that's what's protected as the artistic work under European copyright law.
2: Right, so you can't make money off picture that you've taken,
3: So if you're just in Paris and you put it up in your Instagram story, or you're not making cash.
2: Yeah,
3: you
2: know,
3: you're not,
2: or just have it on your phone.
3: Sure.
2: You're not going to go to jail.
3: No. But if you're a photographer, you post it on an actual website and you sell it, then you're in trouble. So somebody is always watching to see if there's nighttime pictures.
2: Really?
3: You'd have to have permission, or you'd have to be hired, I would assume, by people that run the Eiffel Tower to take pictures of it. So,
2: well, it just so happens, Dilly, that number 44 on Mark and Dilly's wish list is Paris and Nice for two.
3: Yeah, there you go. Take all the pictures you want of the
2: Eiffel Tower. So you can go to Paris on an 11-day, 9-night getaway through Paris and Nice, France.
3: Cool.
2: And take a picture.
3: It's so beautiful.
4: You, come here, you're under arrest. No, come here, come on. Bonjour. No.
3: Take that to the bank.
2: Astronauts can vote from space.
3: Really?
2: They vote on a computer that sends their encrypted message to the country that they're voting with and where they live.
3: Interesting.
2: Isn't that cool?
3: I would have never, that's something I would have never thought about, but there would be a time where you'd be in space where an election's going
2: on. Well, if you are in space, Dilly, for some reason, on October 28th, when we have our civic election.
3: Just in case the opportunity comes up,
2: Yeah, just in case you have to go to space.
3: Yeah.
2: You don't worry, you can still vote.
3: I gotta get this vote in, hold on.
2: Excuse me. Oh, geez, we're on the other side of the world. I gotta come around again. Wait 20 minutes.
3: It didn't send.
2: Wait 20 minutes. Take that to the bank.
3: The average human being can sprint at 24 kilometers an hour. That makes us slower than the average hippopotamus.
2: Really? They can run faster?
3: The hippo is one of those is one of those giant beasts that you look at and think...
2: They don't move.
3: And they're slow, and they eat, and they lay in the water. No, they're fast.
2: Really?
3: 30 kilometers an hour.
2: Huh.
3: A hippo could outrun you.
2: I think I could beat a hippo.
3: You think so?
2: I think we should have a race. I feel like I'm pretty fast.
3: I'm scared of hippos now after watching that Hungry movie.
2: Hungry Hippos?
3: I learned a lot about hippos. They're actually quite vicious.
2: Really?
3: They do kill people every year. So
2: really?
3: I wouldn't be racing one because that jaw, it's strong.
2: Oh, I believe that. I've seen them eat.
3: I thought hippos were the cutest thing, and then I watched that movie, and I'm like, I'm never looking at a hippo again. Terrifying.
2: How old can a hippo get to?
3: That's a great question.
2: They can get up to 50 years. Okay. So, I will race a 40-year-old hippo.
3: Perfect.
2: And it'll be more fair.
3: You should be good. Yeah. You should be good to go.
2: Do 40 years, and then it'll be more fair, and I still think I can beat one.
3: Perfect.
2: All right.
3: Perfect.
2: Set it up.
3: Take that to the bank.
0: Wake up.
1: Wake up, because this is
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1: I'm excited to see which one's going to be eliminated. Are we going to go with a trip? Is it going to be something big like that? Or is it going to be, you know, one of the Mark and Dilly ones?
2: Well, we still got to pay your rent. We have give every wish list qualifier $100.
1: Oh, yeah. Mark and Dilly give every wish. I like that one because then it spreads the wealth around.
2: That's good karma. And if you feel like karma has been treating you poorly lately, yeah, that would be a good one because you would share the wealth.
1: New furniture for the whole home.
2: That'd be nice. How about a shopping spree?
1: Yes.
2: Yeah.
1: Okay. So we need a name, Dilly, and that person will have 10 minutes and 5 seconds to give us a call.
2: If your name is Teresa Andrews.
1: Teresa Andrews.
2: We're looking for you. Teresa Andrews.
1: The clock starts now.
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1: Good morning. It's Wednesday, September 23rd, school day 6. Thanks for listening to Mark and Dilly. A Winnipeg man charged after police alleged that he threatened youth outside a mosque. That happened on Saturday at the Bilal Islamic Center. Man was arrested. He's been charged with uttering threats. I'm really happy about the 6-year-old girl from China. She broke the world record for the fastest female to solve a Rubik's Cube. She posted her best time at 4.2 seconds. New world record.
2: That's crazy.
1: For female Guinness Book of World Record.
2: Unbelievable.
1: At the World Cube Association event, too. By the way,
2: World Cube.
1: We should join the World Cube Association.
2: Should we ever?
1: And have you heard of food divorce? You know how people are sleeping in separate rooms?
2: Mm-hmm.
1: Now people in relationships, they're eating different things on their own schedules. And younger generations seem to be abandoning this, you know what, we're going to sit at 5 o'clock or 6 mm-hmm. o'clock and we're all going to sit down. And what did you do? How was your day? Did you have a good day? 1 in 4 people now eat every meal alone. Couples now are regularly eating when they need to. And most of it's because kids are busy as well. And they got to go to sports or they got to go to extracurricular activities. And
2: or somebody chews with their mouth like open and they're sick of it.
3: Oh, it's good.
2: I'm going to go eat in the living room.
1: Yeah, that's true. Now in sports.
2: Oh, no. Jets lose to the Oilers 2-1 in preseason action in overtime last night. Jays and Orioles game was postponed last night because of weather in Baltimore. So doubleheader kicks off today at 12:35. 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Let's take a look at weather.
1: Well, we have a high of around 20 degrees today. Again, it's going to be nice and sunny. But then later on this evening, we're going to see some cloud move in. And we will probably see some rain, if not in the evening, but for sure overnight. Right now, as you're getting ready to maybe steal that Mark and Dilly wish, it's 11 degrees.
2: And that's your morning headlines.
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1: Good morning, Mark and Dilly.
2: Hi, I'm just wondering, what was the name you called this morning?
1: We are looking for Teresa Andrews.
2: Okay, that's not me. Thank you.
1: Okay, you're welcome.
3: Okay, keep listening.
2: Bye.
3: Okay, that happened moments ago, and we are still looking. We still have a few minutes, but keep listening. There might be a steal happening.
1: Teresa Andrews.
3: Yeah.
1: You got time.
3: You got time. 204-474-1005. Now, we just got a text from Brent, westbound North Perimeter at Maine. A truck tried to go under the overpass and didn't make it.
1: Ripped the bucket right off.
3: Ripped the bucket, and we're
1: it's
3: talking a huge
1: bucket. It's
3: literally
1: stuck underneath the bridge and blocking that.
3: It's blocking right that lane right there, so watch out for that. Any traffic times, always let us know, because then we can pass it on, because we're in a little studio in the Polo Park area. Mm-hmm. You guys are the ones that are out on the road, the Road Warriors.
1: That's right.
3: I used to work at a radio station we called them the Road Warriors.
1: That's cool. I like that name.
3: That everybody would do their traffic tips. All right, good luck.
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2: Hi, guys. What was the name you guys called this morning? Because my app wasn't working.
3: Well, it doesn't matter because it's time to steal.
2: Am I the color to steal?
3: You're the first one in.
2: So awesome.
3: What is your name?
2: My name's Lorene.
4: Lorene.
3: All right. Hello. So, boom.
2: Hi, guys.
3: You are in for the final grand prize wish. That's going to happen in a few weeks. Now, what you need to do is get rid of one of these and eliminate one wish off our list.
2: Is the get new ink still on there?
4: The tattoos?
2: Yeah.
3: I don't know. I'm just looking. Oh, fresh ink, number 86.
2: Fresh ink. Yeah.
3: $10,000 toward a new tattoo. That's a huge tattoo.
2: That'd be like a full back. I don't know if I could do that. I'm a ginger. Might
3: say
2: nope.
3: I understand. It's not for everybody, so that's a perfect one for you to get rid of. So fresh ink, she gone, and you're in our grand prize.
2: Awesome. Thank you, guys.
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1: If I get the question wrong, I get shocked with the Pet Trainer 2000 dog collar. If I get the question right, though, with your help, then Dilly gets shocked. And we have a pair of Winnipeg Wine Fest tickets this Saturday afternoon. You and a friend can go try out all the wine you want. There's so much wine at the Wine Fest, you can't possibly try all of it.
2: It's true.
1: It's like 99
2: That's
1: or
2: a lot.
1: 80 yeah. different things. Like, one more before it closes. Because usually what happens is that you will find your favorite and then you might
2: sure,
1: go back
2: of course.
1: Again.
2: Sure.
1: Okay, go ahead.
2: 8 million tons of this end up in landfills around the globe each year. What is it?
1: 8 million tons of this.
2: It's a lot of tons.
1: I'm trying to process how much that is. Like, what would that plastic? Or is that in the ocean?
2: That goes to the dump, too. A ton is 2,000 pounds for yeah. perspective, right? So yeah. that's a lot of pounds.
1: I'm trying to think, like...
2: That's 16,000 that, pounds.
1: Is that 8 million tons? Would that be 8 million elephants? Isn't an elephant a ton?
2: About that.
1: No, they're about 7 tons.
2: That,
1: Sorry.
2: Okay, so the one elephant. The size of one elephant.
1: 25,000 Empire State Buildings.
2: That's not going to help you in this equation.
1: Okay, maybe it's... No, it's not. Maybe it's plastic.
2: Diapers.
1: Maybe it's computers. What do you do with computers? Recycle those?
2: Yeah, those go electronic recycling.
1: Yeah, diapers, perhaps. Paper coffee cups. Oh, that's a good one. Right? Because you can't recycle Keurig pods. Yeah. Right? Maybe that. Food waste. I see a lot of plastic. I see a lot of diapers and I see a lot of plastic. Straws. Poopy diapers. Diapers. Batteries. Interesting. Michelle or Michael and Michelle. That's a good one. Okay, keep them coming in here. Everybody is entered. Steph, you're into the draw. Angie as well. Todd and Patty. Everybody's going to be entered, and someone's going to get a text back saying that they get to go to the wine festival this Saturday. Can you read the question one more time? Because I have to process.
2: Yes, okay, for sure.
1: What? 8 million?
2: 8 million tons of this end up in landfills around the world each year. What is it?
3: 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Born to be a hero. Trained to be a plumber. That's Mr. Rooter.
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14: Good morning. Work continues on Avenue Jim. You can ride at Pembina, watching out for lane closures. And we've also got new lane closures starting today on Portage, eastbound from Mount Royal to Sharp. It's your curb lane down. 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
1: Looking forward to it. Today we've got sunshine. High of around 20 degrees. We will see some rain into the evening and overnight. Right now, though, it's 11 degrees.
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1: If I get the question wrong, I get shocked with the Pet Trader 2000 dog collar. If I get the question right, with your help, remember if you text 204-474-1005, you can help me out. Every guess will be put into our draw to win a couple of tickets to the Winnipeg Wine Festival.
2: 8 million tons of this end up in landfills around the world each year. What is it?
1: Okay, so we've got a lot of diapers, right?
2: Lena,
1: Josh, that's going to be a thing.
2: Sure.
1: Right? We've got plastics. I'm assuming that's going to be a thing because plastics are all over the ocean, so why wouldn't they be in...
2: They're in the dump, too. That's
1: dump.
2: For sure.
1: I do say a lot of batteries.
2: Mm-hmm.
1: I do say...
2: I do declare.
1: Food waste.
2: Mm-hmm.
1: That gets heavy sometimes. That could be 8 million tons. I am going to go with plastics, I think. I assume that's... If it's in the water, it's got to be in the dumps.
2: Right. Going with plastics?
1: Or diapers. What should I do? Plastic or diapers? I'll go plastics.
2: Plastics?
1: Yeah.
2: Okay.
1: Non-recyclable plastics.
2: All right. 8 million tons of this end up in the landfills around the world each year. You say plastic.
1: Yeah.
2: Plastic. I'm sorry. What the answer is coffee grinds.
1: Coffee grinds?
2: Yep.
1: 8 million?
2: Yep.
1: Coffee grinds. Oh, somebody did say...
2: All the old coffee grounds that end up in there, like they say that it's around 8 million tons of...
1: That's crazy.
2: Brewed coffee grounds that you know, you throw it out in the garbage and it ends up in the landfill.
1: I wonder if those Keurig things count now.
2: They definitely do. Because they go to the landfill.
1: And
2: that was the whole reason why the Keurig guy got out of it and sold his company. He felt so bad about the waste.
1: Yeah.
2: But
1: they're still going, though.
2: He gave up a lot of money.
1: Yeah, that's true. Damn, I never would have thought of it. I don't see that as an answer. Well, except the pods,
2: billions of cups of coffee brewed daily.
1: You look at a restaurant.
2: Sure.
1: You know, like you go to Sal's, there's a lot of coffee going down.
2: Oh,
1: and those
2: exactly.
1: Those big.
2: And it's wet and heavy,
1: yeah,
2: right?
1: Very wet.
2: So,
1: oh, yeah, I guess it is wet and heavy.
2: It adds up.
1: All right. I'll take that as an answer. All right. Okay, so I'm going to put on the Pet Trader 2000 dog collar. This week we're doing goofy songs.
2: Ooh, you got something goofy? You got a goofy song for me?
1: I do.
2: Okay, good. I'm looking forward to it.
1: We're like a goof troop
2: here.
1: Let's
2: goof it up.
1: Yeah, we're goofing it up.
2: Gorge.
1: So this was a real song back in the 60s.
2: Nice.
1: And it became a bit of a hit.
2: Okay.
1: Okay. And it's called Yummy, Yummy, Yummy.
2: Oh, I love this.
1: This is a real song.
2: Yeah?
1: Yummy, Yummy, Yummy. Okay, are you ready?
2: I'm so ready. So goofy.
1: It's so goofy. This was on Goofy Greats.

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1: It was a K-Tel record called Goofy Grace, and it had 24 original songs.
0: You've got the Goofy Grace down. Like, you've nailed it. I'm picturing young Mark in his basement. Yummy, yummy, yummy. Mark, it's supper time.
1: No, it was at, for some reason, it was at my grandparents' house.
0: Oh, okay.
1: And I would go there, and I couldn't wait to go to my grandparents' house.
0: Sure.
1: So I could listen to
0: all the hits.
1: AC/DC, Back in Black, and Goofy Grace. For
0: good
1: some
0: time.
1: Reason, they had those two, because my older cousin left them there.
0: Oh, okay,
1: and they didn't even know my grandparents.
0: Yeah.
1: And they had one of those big cabinets, the one that I gave you.
0: You can tell your older cousin was smoking weed. Goofy Grace and AC/DC? What a night.
1: Oh, man.
0: Oh, yeah, dude.
1: Listen to this song called Yummy, Yummy, Yummy. I'm so hungry right now. Coming up, we got Makeup or Breakup. Hold on.
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0: What would you do?
1: What would you do?
0: Making up.
1: All breaking up.
0: What would you do?
1: What would you do?
0: Making up.
1: All breaking up.
0: What would you do?
1: Stay for love or say we're through. What would you do?
0: What would you do?
2: Hot 100.5, you get your say with our live poll. And in this relationship scenario, is this a makeup or breakup? Go ahead, Dilly.
3: I've been with my girlfriend for 3 years. We have talked about getting married, okay, but I stopped bringing it up because I didn't want to pressure her. Last week, I accidentally found an engagement ring in her dresser.
2: Yeah.
3: I was thrilled, but then I noticed the receipt. It was purchased 2 years ago.
2: Okay.
3: So I couldn't let it go. I asked her about it, and she started crying. She said she bought it because she planned to propose to me, but then she became unsure about our future and never went through with it.
2: Uh-huh.
3: I asked why she kept the ring. She said she couldn't bring herself to return it because it represented the future she'd imagined for us.
2: Yeah.
3: But now I'm wondering why she hasn't proposed or broken up with me after 2 years of being so uncertain. She says she loves me and wants to figure things out. So is this a makeup or a breakup?
2: It's a 100% makeup. Figure it out, right?
3: Yeah, I mean,
2: there's a communication breakdown that's happening right now.
3: All the cards are on the table. This is the time to take advantage and have that conversation because... Well,
2: she thinks that maybe that he doesn't want to get married, right? And he maybe thinks that she doesn't want to get married, so they're not really talking about it, but they kind of talk about it, but they're not really serious about it. Maybe they are. It's very confusing, right? Lay it on the table. Leave the ring. Maybe you're going to use it, right?
3: Yeah, I mean, you're
2: right. So don't worry about that. You can make through with this. You've been together this long. Don't throw it away. Boom. It's a makeup.
3: Going makeup.
2: I'm going makeup, too. Here we go. What do you think? Jim Pattison, Subaru text line 204-474-1005. We have the details of our live poll coming up here shortly. Plus, we are going to be playing music from the 80s, 90s, 2000s. Like, when I say B.A., Dilly, what comes to mind?
3: A Canadian icon.
2: Yes, he's coming up.
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7: Hey, good morning. We got a new crash westbound North Perimeter on the main overpass. Watch out for crews on Siena and delays. And southbound Waverly closed between Fleet and Grant for construction. 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That's your traffic on Hot 100.5. 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

0: Hot 100.5. It is make up or break up. Couple's been together for about 3 years. Last week, the boyfriend accidentally found an engagement ring. She wanted to propose to him, but 2 years ago. Now he's wondering, why didn't she? Kind of weird. Why didn't she just break up with me then? So he's kind of in this limbo. Dilly, what do you see on her text?
1: See a lot of support for this lovely couple this
0: really?
1: Morning.
0: Really? That's nice. I would like
1: says,
0: to see that.
1: Easy today. Makeup for sure. Proposing, it can be a scary thing. They clearly still love each other. Talk this over. Get engaged. Get married.
0: You crazy kids.
1: Monica says, I would say makeup. You know, this isn't a relationship and dating. Neither party is ready. And that's okay.
0: Yeah.
1: That's why they waited and didn't bring it up. And Mary says makeup, kept the ring for goodness sakes. That means something. Shonine said makeup, just have a conversation, figure this out.
0: Yeah, this feels good.
1: And Dwayne said, work it out, resolve the problem, only speak the truth, but make up this morning.
0: Love it. Well, I'm looking at our live poll and 79% of people say this is

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2: We are 10 minutes away from another Battle of the Neighborhoods. Woo! We will have a question for you, and then you text us the best neighborhood that would answer that question. And we will find out what you've got to say. Mark and Dilly's Battle of the Neighborhood. But first, this is Hojo. His name is Howard Jones. We called him Hojo back in the 80s.

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1: Good morning. It's Wednesday, September 23rd, school day 6. Thanks for listening to Mark and Dilly. Winnipeg man is charged after police said he threatened youth outside of a mosque on Saturday. It happened at the Bilal Islamic Center. Sean Michael Wu was arrested and has been charged with uttering threats. Manitoba's premier is challenging students in the province to get faster, stronger, or even just walking more. The program encourages students to set personal goals and they can track them throughout the year, like the school year. Try a new sport and increase their daily steps. And a 6-year-old girl from China has broken the world record for the fastest female to solve a Rubik's Cube. She posted the time 4.2 seconds at the World Cube Association event in China. Wow. And she's only 6 years old.
2: That's something.
1: Now, in sports.
2: Oh, no. Jets lose 2-1 in overtime in preseason action yesterday against the Oilers. The Jays and Orioles game had to be postponed because of weather in Baltimore. So they are doing a doubleheader that kicks off at 12:35 this afternoon. 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Let's take a look at weather.
1: We have a high of 20 degrees. Going to see a lot of sunshine today until this evening. Then we've got some clouds, some light rain. It's going to get windy as well this afternoon. We will see rain overnight for sure. Right now, it is 11 degrees.
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1: Pew, pew, pew, pew, pew, pew.
0: Oh, fireworks are nice. Okay, now you're going to listen to a question here, and we want you to text us what neighborhood you think fulfills this answer.
2: All right.
0: Okay, so Dilly, can you read the question, please?
2: What Winnipeg neighborhood has the best food spots?
0: Oh.
2: And I'm very excited for this one.
0: Yes, this is going to be an interesting one.
2: Maybe we'll learn about some spots we didn't know about before.
0: Well,
2: and
0: true.
2: And everybody will get to brag about their neighborhood.
0: Well, see, I don't think my neighborhood has the best food, right?
2: Yeah.
0: So I'm going to say a different neighborhood.
2: Okay.
0: I think the West End has the best food.
2: All right, start it off.
0: And I don't live in the West End, but I go there to eat.
2: Mm-hmm.
0: Because that's where you find all those little hidden spots, right?
2: Sure.
0: And different different countries and different food. It's very delicious. Now, some people might say Garden City.
2: Mm-hmm.
0: Got great food up there.
2: Yep.
0: Right? And I say up there because we're in the Pullah Park area, so I look at a map.
2: I'm going North End today.
0: North End?
2: Yeah. Great shawarma that way.
0: Shawarma?
2: Rockas, right? You got Pizza Land.
0: Oh,
2: you got Superboys out there. Like, you got a lot. That's just a few.
0: Oh, but they got North End.
2: You want to talk about long-standing spots and great food.
0: Okay. Yeah. Now, text us at 204-474-1005. Tell us what neighborhood has the best food, and then we'll go over some of your texts there, and then we're going to find out which one is repeated the most, and then that neighborhood will win today.
2: Let's do it.
0: And then we're going to keep track, and if there's any repeats throughout the week, then that's the week champion. Isn't that fun?
2: I'm very excited.
0: Okay. 204.
2: What? And hungry.
0: I know, that's the problem. Now you already got me. Pizza Land?
2: I know.
0: You already got me, yeah.
2: I know.
0: Well, the thing is, though, St. James has Burger Place.
2: Oh, yeah, there's lots of good options.
0: It's got a lot of good food down Portage.
2: Yeah, some people may disagree with you, yeah.
0: Yeah.
2: Yep.
0: But for even downtown, though.
2: Yeah.
0: Like, there's some really good dim sum.
2: There is. And honestly, maybe sometimes you get, like, because you frequent your neighborhood with restaurants, you do like to venture outside.
0: Yeah, that's true.
2: Yeah.
0: You're right. I do eat at the same spots all the time because I'm old and I don't want to drive in the car. The price of gas?
2: Yeah.
0: Right? Now, maybe there's some great stuff in Transcona, but I don't make it over there very often.
2: Well, there you go.
0: Right? I try to.
2: Mm-hmm.
0: And sometimes it's worth just going on a day trip.
2: Sure. Cross town.
0: Right? Okay, 204-474-1005.
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0: Hot 100.5, it's Battle of the Neighborhoods. And this morning, the question that you need to ask yourself is, which Winnipeg neighborhood has the best food spots? Okay, 204-474-1005. Dilly, I want you to take a look at our page here and give me some of the texts.
1: Dominique said, I would support the West End. Great variety. Food always slaps.
0: Oh, yeah. Okay. What's that one again? Let me just write that down.
1: That's the West End.
0: Okay, West End. Yeah. Got it.
1: I see some votes for Osborne Village this morning.
0: Teresa says North End.
1: Yeah. Corridon comes up.
0: Yeah.
1: Mm-hmm.
0: Guns. Yeah. That's true.
1: North End, lots of family or small-owned places, yes.
0: Yeah, that's true. Terry's saying St. James, like Silver Heights and St. James Burger, plus the Burger Place, DJs as well.
1: Lynn says North End, Newcastle, Baraka, just to name a few.
0: Right. Yep. Corridon does have some good stuff there, right? West End, Sergeant Taco. We've got North End for Mary. We've got West End, Dominique. North End, Filipino food. Eve says that she lives in St. Vitale, but going to vote for the West End.
1: Okay.
0: So, it's really come down here to West End, North End.
1: Yeah.
0: For the food.
1: They're the leaders right now. Yeah.
0: They're the leaders right now. So what we're going to do here is we're going to let you vote. You can vote again or whatever you want to do here, or if you haven't voted yet, do West End, North End, and then we're going to tally all the votes. And we're going to have a winner for today's Battle of the Neighborhoods. And then tomorrow we'll do another question, which will change the neighborhood most likely.
1: Sounds good.
0: So this one's a tough one.
1: It is tough.
0: North End, West End. West End, North End. What's it going to be today? Who's going to win the Battle of the Neighborhoods?
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14: Good morning, and wow, is it busy on the north perimeter westbound. We've got a crash approaching the main overpass that's causing big delays. Watch out for crews on scene. And we've got new closures on Portage between Balmoral and Memorial. Eastbound down to just two lanes. Westbound, your median lane is shut down. Canada Post is standing strong with Canadian businesses with solutions to help support you. 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
0: By the way, some people are just tuning in not knowing what the Battle of the Neighborhood question is. We have whittled it down to two. For Winnipeg neighborhood that has the best food, West End, North End, we will have a winner in just moments. Today's going to hover around 20. We're going to see some sunshine, a little bit of wind this afternoon, but then rain this evening. Right now, it is 10 degrees.
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16: As I'm staring through the

0: 100.5. Oh, Dilly, it was close.
1: What a battle.
0: Wow. It was a battle. Wow, that was like super close. But we do have a winner. For instance, Crystal says, I'm going to have to throw in my vote for the North End as I live there and never have to go far for something delicious.
1: Mm-hmm.
0: I do agree with that. We also had a lot of people saying West End. Okay? Because there's a lot of variety. That's the thing about the West End that I like and North End too. It's like, you know, you've got a lot of variety.
1: It's not just like 20 pizza places. Like,
0: no.
1: You've got so many different yes. types of food, and it's just, yeah.
0: And what I love is that people come here from, let's say, a different country, and then they bring that knowledge to that restaurant, and it's authentic
1: That's just
0: food.
1: It. Yep, exactly.
0: Whatever country you want to get, right? Like, it is authentic. It's not just...
1: There's imitation style where it's just not
0: like
1: the same.
0: Olive Garden where that's exactly. pretend yes. Italian food,
1: sure.
0: right? You
1: that's
0: go
1: a
0: to
1: chain
0: a real
1: restaurant.
0: Italian.
1: Yeah, exactly. Yes, yeah.
0: Exactly,
1: yeah.
0: right? So,
1: true.
0: Dilly?
1: Mm-hmm. I'm very excited.
0: Do you want to know who the winner is?
1: I'm ready, but I know it's close, right?
0: Today's battle.
1: Yeah?
0: Which Winnipeg neighborhood has the best food spots? North End. Bravo, North End! So far this week on Monday, the Winnipeg neighborhood that had the biggest personality is Transcona. The Winnipeg neighborhood that you would never want to move out of is St. Vital. And now the Winnipeg neighborhood that has the best food is the North End.
1: Well,
0: what is tomorrow? We're going to find out tomorrow morning.
1: Very excited.
0: This is exciting.
1: It is. It's lots of fun.
0: What? You know, we're going to have maybe some more questions go.
1: I think so.
0: If all 5 days are different neighborhoods, we don't really have a clear winner.
1: That's true. We might have to continue.
0: Yeah.
1: That's okay.
0: Hey, if you have an idea for a question, text us, and then we can ask it next week. Go-Go's Hot 100.5.

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1: Hit it. Lots of things going on this weekend. Dilly, first of all, tell me more about the open house at Wildlife Haven.
2: At the Rehabilitation Center, if you've never seen Wildlife Haven before, here's a great opportunity to do so this Saturday and Sunday. They open the doors, they invite you in to see everything that goes on. The whole process, and we've been there before, is really, truly amazing how they get all of these animals that are injured from the wild, bring them back, and then set them back out into the wild again. They even have a ton of stuff for the kids going on through the weekend.
1: That's the thing. If you've got little kids, they're going to love this because you can see all these animals.
2: Yeah.
1: But what I liked about when we went is that you get to go behind the scenes.
2: Yeah.
1: Like you remember we were in the operating room?
2: Yeah.
1: Where the vets work and stuff like that?
2: I thought one of the most fascinating things was with some of the birds. You can't like show a human face to the birds. So some of the people actually had to wear like a bird mask.
1: Oh, yeah.
2: When they went in the back to the young birds, because if they see a human, they automatically will detach away from like their mother.
1: And they won't want to go back to.
2: Yes, all these little like things you never would think about. And then you get to see that when you do this behind the scenes tour.
1: Now, remember, this is Saturday and Sunday, so you have a choice. And it's in Ile de Chien. Very easy to find, though.
2: Yes.
1: Very easy to find. So. Little road trip if you're in Winnipeg.
2: Sure. Like, you never get to see. They have ambassadors there, like owls, vultures, hawks, reptiles. Yeah. Things you would never see this up close.
1: Yeah.
2: And you can see them there this weekend, so.
1: I remember when we were there and then somebody was holding a snake.
2: Oh, yeah. Never seen you run so fast.
1: I had to go to the other side of the room.
2: Marco, I think he's driving away in the car.
1: It's
2: my
1: traumatic.
2: God. That was my ride.
1: I was in grade six when it all started.
2: Yeah, you never forget.
1: Bison Block Party going on Sunday at the UM Homecoming. It's going to be happening at Princess Auto Stadium. First of all, gates open at 11:30 a.m. It's free to go, but you got to get a ticket. So go to the Bison Block Party website. It's very easy. Just Google that. And then you can go. They've got entertainment. They've got a bookstore pop-up. They've got kid zones. They got giveaways. You don't have to just be going to university. I want everybody to go.
2: Yeah.
1: Because there's a Bison soccer game at 12:30. Then there's the Bison football game.
2: Perfect.
1: At 5 p.m.
2: Perfect.
1: So that's going to be fun. And did you hear that Jamie yesterday eliminated the wish of $10,000 in gas?
2: Yeah.
1: It's gone. I can't believe that's gone. There's still lots of great trips.
2: Tons.
1: Pay your bills.
2: Yep.
1: Still on there. But we know that $10,000 in gas is not going to be the last one.
2: No.
1: Because that's surprising.
2: And we really thought this year, especially if you've driven by a pump today.
1: Yeah, I know.
2: That would stay a lot later because it ain't getting cheaper.
1: No, it ain't getting cheaper. And that's why I'm so surprised that this one's gone.
2: Yeah, I was quite shocked.
1: I think people are going to start getting a little crazy now that they're going to get rid of like some of the big ones.
2: We've got almost half this list taken care of. So
1: almost,
2: 55 wishes left.
1: So if you haven't already entered, you still can.
2: Join the fun.
1: Join the fun.
2: Come on.
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3: 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Born to be a hero. Trained to be a plumber. 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

0: 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Hits of the 80s, 90s, 2000s. Little nice little treat there with some Dolly.
1: That's nice.
0: Okay, it is time to give you some Weird Science Wednesday. If you can't find it, that's okay. Put the background music on, and I'm going to tell you exactly the first one we're going to do. Remember, always be learning. A former NASA researcher named Diana Youssef invented a waterless toilet. Weird science, not what teachers said to do. It's called the iThrone.
1: Nice.
0: And she did so after realizing that people without access to plumbing face many of the same challenges that astronauts do. Now, her toilet serves about 20,000 households in places like Uganda and Panama in North America as well. The toilet works by rapidly evaporating 95% of water in human waste, which makes disposal safer in areas without sewage systems.
1: Wow.
0: And now, the iThrone.
1: Cool
0: is
1: name
0: around
1: too.
0: The world.
1: Yeah.
0: Oh, a great waterless
1: name.
0: Toilet.
1: Yeah.
0: That is the future, Dilly.
1: Wow.
0: That is some weird science. Weird science. Not what teachers said to do.
1: Making things come true. Living tissue, warm flesh. Weird science. There's some new research that suggests the asteroids that wiped out the dinosaurs may have been even deadlier than scientists once thought. They say fine dust thrown high into the atmosphere after the impact trapped heat from falling debris, and that exposed animals on land to roughly 17 times a lethal heat dose.
0: Yikes. That's hot.
1: That is.
0: That's
1: my
0: hot.
1: Goodness. So hot that plants ignited, and any animal that could burrow underground or shelter in water were the only ones that had a chance of surviving, pretty
0: right.
1: much.
0: Yeah.
1: Crazy.
0: Isn't that crazy?
1: Yes,
0: and
1: it is.
0: You know what's funny is that we have no idea what dinosaurs actually sounded like because we only have the fossils.
1: Right.
0: We don't have the muscles from their larynx and stuff like that. So we could be completely wrong.
1: I'm sure we are. They were like...

0: Maybe.
1: Super light.
2: Or like, hello.
1: T-Rex. T-Rex wasn't scary.
2: No, the T-Rex was fine. A new genetic study found that chihuahuas share portions of their DNA with coyotes.
1: Really?
2: Scientists at Stanford University made the discovery while testing software designed to trace the ancestry of animal genomes, and they found out that chihuahuas may be carrying more wild ancestry genomes and genes than some other dogs.
1: Honestly, I see it. Like, they're a tiny dog, but they got attitude.
2: Oh, they do.
1: And they're loud, and when they don't like something, you're similar right. to a coyote.
2: Yep. Yeah,
1: I can see it. I totally get that.
2: So if you have a chihuahua,
1: yeah,
2: which I did many years ago,
1: yeah,
2: and I enjoyed it.
1: Mm-hmm.
2: I loved my little chihuahua.
1: Pijo.
2: His name was Pijo.
1: Cute.
2: Now you know that's a little coyote.
1: Cute.
2: So cute.
1: So cute.
2: Oh, that's weird science. Not what teachers said to do. Making truth come true.
3: Living tissue, warm flesh. Weird science. Early meeting, early laughs. Mark and Dilly in the morning. Hot 100.

0: 100.5. It's Mark and Dilly. Will something crazy like the $10,000 in gas be eliminated today like it did yesterday?
1: Crazy.
0: We're going to find out because in moments we've got another name. And if it's you, you'll have 10 minutes and 5 seconds. And if you know this person, text them, message them,
1: yes.
0: Tell them they only have 10 minutes and 5 seconds because we want to get them into the grand prize, which we know now is not going to be $10,000 in gas,
1: yeah.
0: But it could be something awesome worth $10,000 like a trip to Paris.
1: That'd be nice.
0: And Nice, France.
1: Mm.
0: Japan.
1: Yeah.
0: Greece.
1: Yeah.
0: Pay your bills.
1: Oh,
0: there's still a lot of great ones. A
1: lot of great wishes left.
0: That's coming up right after Pink. It's Just Like a Pill as we play hits of the 80s, 90s, 2000s. Oh, we also have the 90s at 9 coming up,
1: we
0: Dilly.
1: We sure do.
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1: Dilly's going to say a name. That person will have 10 minutes and 5 seconds to give us a call at 204-474-1005. If not, then anyone listening has a chance to steal.
2: 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N-A-D-I-N. Okay. Stephanie Naden.
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1: Hey, how's it going today? It's Stephanie Naden calling.
2: Stephanie Naden!
3: Yay!
2: Hello, Stephanie!
1: Good morning.
4: Good morning.
3: How did you find out that you your name was called?
1: Oh, we actually have it on our radio station at work now, and everybody has signed up.
2: Yes! Oh,
3: where do you work?
1: Pemina Co-op.
2: Awesome!
3: Well, we say hi, and a big shout-out to everybody. That means you're in our grand prize draw. And we need to get rid of one of the wishes today, right now. What do you think it's going to be?
1: Number 85.
2: Number 85. And that is...
3: A private driver for a year?
1: Yeah, I don't need that.
3: You don't want a private driver? Oh, I think that'd be like living.
2: I think that's just one of those fantasy things, yeah. Right? Where like somebody just picks you up every morning.
3: It's not practical, but boy, it's fun.
2: Yeah, it's not practical.
1: No. Not in southern Manitoba. No. Not in the country. Yeah.
3: Oh, no. I gotcha. Yeah. Okay, well then... That works out perfectly for you. Maybe not some other people, but perfectly for you. We could be calling you in a few weeks and telling you that you won the very last wish.
1: Sounds fantastic.
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0: Live in the 90s at 9. Some Sugar Ray in there as well. And we got our wish list entry.
1: We heard from Stephanie.
0: Stephanie.
1: Yep.
0: Good job getting rid of the private.
1: No need for a private driver for a year.
0: I know, but boy, that would be nice. That's living.
1: Every day.
0: I'm in crushing debt still, but wow. I'm private. Hey, come pick me up.
1: Heck, I thought that would be a great alternative to, you know, losing the gas yesterday. Would have been the private driver, because you don't pay for that gas.
0: Yes, you're right.
1: And you feel like a celebrity every day of your life.
0: Exactly.
1: Right?
0: Pretty much all the gas is gone now.
1: Yeah.
0: Anything to save gas, that one's gone. So we're moving on.
1: Yeah.
0: Take a look at the list if you haven't already. What are we down to?
1: We got
0: 60, 50, something like that.
1: I think we have 54 wishes left. Yep.
0: So only a few more weeks.
1: Mm-hmm.
0: And again, if you haven't entered, you still can. You can still get a chance to hear your name at 7, 9. Our next one is going to be with AJ at 1 and then Alex at 4. Let's go to hot105fm.com. Let's head back to 1991 with Prince. It's the 90s at 9. Hot 100.5.

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We got free tickets to the Brand Van concert happening this Monday night at the Pacific Palisades. You can all in if you want to answer a couple of questions.

0: Hot 100.5. It is the 90s at 9. You know what, Dilly? I want to take our time machine back to 1991. Thank you. You know what? I feel like, I don't know, buying a house. Wow. In Winnipeg in 1991.
1: What a deal.
0: Oh. You know what the average price was in 91 here?
1: 50, 60 grand.
0: 85.
1: Okay.
0: That's high end.
1: Wow.
0: That's some nice houses for 85 and 91.
1: Oh, my goodness.
0: Right? And that continued 92, 93, yeah. That kind of stuff. Now, Remember, that's the average house. Okay? 85. Also, in 1991... You know what else I was doing?
1: What?
0: I was going to get a Big Mac for $2. Now, that's a delicious $2 burger.
1: Mm-hmm.
0: Right? My mom always tells the story. It's like, oh, we used to go to McDonald's, and I would get a Big Mac, and you'd get a cheeseburger, and we'd get fries, and it was less than $5. Mm-hmm. And like, yeah, those are called the good old days. We didn't know we were in the good old days, Dilly, when we were there.
1: Yeah, that's true.
0: And the big movies of 91 was T2. Beauty and the Beast, and Silence of the Lambs. Don't do it. Don't do it. And on the radio, you would have heard this song, still one of my favorites from the 90s. It's from a British band called Jesus Jones. And this is right here, right now, Hot 100.5.

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4: Let's give you some fun facts for your work day. Now, remember a little while ago we were talking about how you can't take pictures of the Eiffel Tower?
5: Yeah.
4: At nighttime?
5: At night, yeah.
4: Right?
5: Mm-hmm.
4: There was some kind of law?
5: Yeah.
4: Right? Is that a myth?
5: Well, there's some, like, workarounds.
4: Is that an urban myth?
5: There's some workarounds with it.
4: Have we been lying to people? Because I've never taken a picture of the Eiffel Tower at nighttime because I thought there was a law. Now, granted, I've never been to Paris, but
5: the big thing is when you publish it as, like, an actual photographer or something.
4: You can still take it for personal reasons.
5: If you put it on your personal Instagram.
4: Oh.
5: Yes, a nighttime photo of the Eiffel Tower. The structural design of the Eiffel Tower is in the public domain because its creator, Gustav Eiffel, died more than 70 years ago.
4: Right.
5: However, the specific nighttime lighting and sparkling light show were added in 1985, and that's what's protected as the artistic work under European copyright law.
4: Right, so you can't make money off picture that you've taken, if you...
5: So if you're just in Paris and you put it up in your Instagram story, or you're not making cash.
4: Yeah,
5: you
4: know, or just have it on your phone.
5: Sure.
4: You're not going to go to jail.
5: No. But if you're a photographer, you post it on an actual website and you sell it, then you're in trouble. So somebody is always watching to see if there's nighttime pictures.
4: Really?
5: You'd have to have permission, or you'd have to be hired, I would assume, by people that run the Eiffel Tower to take pictures of it. So,
4: well, it just so happens, Dilly, that number 44 on Mark and Dilly's wish list is Paris and Nice for two.
5: Yeah, there you go. Take all the pictures you want of the Eiffel Tower.
4: So you can go to Paris on an 11-day, 9-night getaway through Paris and Nice, France.
5: Cool.
4: And take a picture.
5: It's so beautiful.
6: You, come here, you're under arrest. No, come here, come on. Bonjour. No, no.
5: Take that to the bank.
4: Astronauts can vote from space.
5: Really?
4: They vote on a computer that sends their encrypted message to the country that they're voting with and where they live.
5: Interesting.
4: Isn't that cool?
5: That's something I would have never thought about, but there would be a time where you'd be in space where an election's going.
4: Well, if you are in space, Dilly, for some reason, on October 28th, when we have our civic election.
5: Just in case the opportunity comes up,
4: Just in case you have to go to space.
5: Yeah.
4: Don't worry, you can still vote.
5: I gotta get this phone in, hold on.
4: Excuse me. Oh, geez, we're on the other side of the world. I gotta come around again. Wait 20 minutes.
5: It didn't send.
4: Wait 20 minutes. Take that to the bank.
5: The average human being can sprint at 24 kilometers an hour. That makes us slower than the average hippopotamus.
4: Really? They can run faster?
5: The hippo is one of those is one of those giant beasts that you look at and think...
4: They don't move.
5: And they're slow, and they eat, and they lay in the water. No, they're fast.
4: Really?
5: 30 kilometers an hour.
4: Huh.
5: A hippo could outrun you.
4: I think I could beat a hippo.
5: You think so?
4: I think we should have a race. I feel like I'm pretty fast.
5: I'm scared of hippos now after watching that Hungry movie.
4: Hungry Hippos?
5: I learned a lot about hippos. They're actually quite vicious.
4: Really?
5: They do kill people every year. So
4: really?
5: I wouldn't be racing one. Because that jaw, it's strong.
4: Oh, I believe that. I've seen them eat...
5: I thought hippos were the cutest thing, and then I watched that movie, and I'm like, I'm never looking at a hippo again. Terrifying.
4: How old can a hippo get to?
5: That's a great question.
4: They can get up to 50 years. Okay, so I will race a 40-year-old... hippo.
5: Perfect.
4: And it'll be more fair.
5: You should be good. Yeah. You should be good to go.
4: Let's do 40 years, and then it'll be more fair, and I still think I can beat one.
5: Perfect.
4: All right.
5: Perfect.
4: Set it up.
5: Take that to the bank.
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8: Hi.
5: How old are you, Kennedy?
8: I am 11.
5: Hey, David.
9: Yeah, I'm good. How are you?
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4: Okay, Rose?
11: But today, it's supposed to be 21, cloudy, very early in the afternoon.
4: Yay!
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Hot 100.5 and a ton of music back-to-back for your work day. So yesterday at 7:04 was exactly the time that fall started. So this is our first fall day, first full fall day. And you know what? It's going to be really nice. We got lots of sunshine and we have a high of 20. Now it might get a little rainy later on, but let's enjoy that. So before we really get into fall here, before it's sweater weather, what do I say? Sweater weather. Can't say that together. It's like a tongue twister. Let's pretend for one instance here. Look out your window. Or when you're driving it. Summer song, Lens, Steal My Sunshine. Let's hold on as long as we can. 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

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Natalie Imbruglia. I'm AJ. Jets losing in the preseason last night 2-1 to Edmonton. In fact, last weekend they also lost to Edmonton. Bet you Stuart Skinner's just going to save it up for the regular season, yeah? Only one more preseason game for the Jets. It's going to be on the road, and it's going to be in Colorado, and it will be this Friday at 7:30, and exactly 1 week from then, regular season opener. Friday, October 2nd against the Bruins hockey season. It's this close. You can't see my fingers. They're very close together. Here's Buble. Haven't met you yet. Hot 100.5.

0: Hot 100.5 hits of the 80s, 90s, 2000s. It's AJ. Yeah, it's not just a rumor. It actually happened yesterday at 1 o'clock. We called out a name in Mark and Dilly's wish list. That person did not call back. Instead, we had Jamie coming in with the steal of the century. Which wish did Jamie knock off?
1: You know, I know as much as everybody else would love it, we're going to get rid of the gas.
0: You're talking about wish number 100, $10,000 worth of gas from Red River Co-op?
1: Yes, sir.
0: Yeah. Jamie chose violence. That's okay. In fact, she made it make sense. She said, well, that's a big prize to get rid of. That's a huge wish. How could you get rid of $10,000 in gas? And Jamie said, hey, if I win Mark and Dilly pay off your debt for $10,000, I'll have some spare gas money. It's a good way of looking at it. In fact, earlier this morning, we lost private driver for a year, so pretty much everything car-related is off the wish list, although there is still a wish where you could win a new motorcycle. 55 wishes remain. In fact, 54 wishes remain. We'll knock another one off the list at 1 o'clock. Make sure you're signed up for the wish list at hot105fm.com.

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1: 49, which is Winnipeg's hockey team suite night.
2: You don't want to go to the Winnipeg hockey team? We're not allowed to say the actual name. You don't want to go in a suite?
3: No, not at all.
1: Okay, fair.
2: Do you watch the Winnipeg team? We can't say the real name. to watch them on TV or anything? Or
3: no, I don't.
1: Okay,
2: you're not a hockey type.
1: Why would you want to have a wish
2: then
1: like that?
2: Why would you? You're right. Yep. I know for a fact, though, a lot of people have been wanting to win this one.
1: Yes,
2: because being in a suite at the Winnipeg hometown hockey team.
0: Mark and Dilly.

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Tom Cochran, No Regrets. I'm AJ Light. Bombers play on Friday, Princess Auto Stadium. It's a 7 o'clock game against Toronto, but there's so much happening at the U of M campus. You should ask the Bombers if they can set you up a cot. Maybe you can sleep over at the stadium because you don't want to miss what's happening the rest of the weekend. Find out more after Kelly Clarkson, Hot 100.5.

0: Hot 100.5. That's Robin. I'm AJ. The Bombers are playing Friday, Princess Auto Stadium against Toronto. Go early. Go to the tailgate area. The Grey Cup is going to be there. And at halftime, they're inducting members of the 1988 and 89 Grey Cup winning team. Members of that team will be in the tailgate area pregame as well. Now, the next day, see if the Bombers will let you camp out the night, because the next day on Saturday, it's the U of M Bison's Block Party. This is a free event, and your kids are going to love it. It's an all-day thing if you want it to be. They open up the gates at Princess Auto Stadium at 11:30. By 12:30, there's a Bison's soccer game. The women's soccer game is at 12:30. At 5 o'clock Saturday evening, afternoon, Bison's football game as well. The homecoming football game. That's the biggest one of the year for them. Not to mention Billy the Bison's birthday party, so there's going to be just a slew of mascots. Again, it's a free event, the Bison Block Party, but you do need a ticket. A free ticket. You can get that at umanitoba.ca.
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100.5. It's AJ. Couple chances for you to celebrate and win today. Of course, Mark and Dilly's wish list. We call a name at 1 o'clock. As long as you're registered, you have potential to hear your name. Coming up shortly afternoon, it's another 4-pack of passes to the Manitoba Hobby Expo, which is coming up October 3rd and 4th at the Red River Exhibition Park. So you got a chance to win in just over an hour. Coming up after 11 o'clock, there is a challenge that has been laid out by the Manitoba Premier, Wab Kanu. And granted, this challenge is for kids, but you should maybe think about getting involved as well. And a new reboot is coming for one of the more beloved Disney TV shows of all time. Wait until you hear who the voice actors are going to be. This could get dangerous. More coming up after 11. Hootie and the Blowfish, first hits of the 80s, 90s, 2000s. Hot 100.5.

0: Hot 100.5. There's no doubt about it. Spider-Man Brand New Day is the top grossing movie of the year. It just so happens it's also now the top grossing movie of all time. But the third top grossing movie of 2026, you can now watch it from the comfort of your own home.
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1: What?
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0: He was kind of bald. Toy Story 5 now streaming on Disney Plus. I'll give you something to do tonight. Coming up in a couple more months, December 8th at the Concert Hall, Jan Arden brings her holiday orchestra to town. Tickets on sale now. Here's Good Mother, hits of the 80s, 90s, 2000s, Hot 100.5.

0: 100.5 hits of the 80s, 90s, 2000s. That's OMD. I'm AJ. We're only speaking in acronyms. I'm just kidding. Manitoba, you know, MB, made a big change this school year. They are making phys ed, in-person phys ed classes mandatory for all grades, K to 12. It's a big step. But yesterday, Premier Wab Kanu laid out a new challenge specifically for students.
1: Now, some of you are for sure great athletes already, but I know that there's a lot of other students too whose starting point might be a little bit different. The point is, everybody, every single day, needs to be active. Let's just not necessarily compete against who that person is next to us, but compete against who we were yesterday.
0: Yeah, the Premier launched a fitness challenge for students. Pick up a new sport. Set more personal goals, even just as simple as bumping up how many steps they can do in a day. Doesn't just have to be for students. Might be a good reminder that you and I, us human adults, we could focus on our fitness too. Not just fitness cheeseburger in my mouth. How many steps are you going for today? 10K? You can do it. You got this. This is Wave with California Hot 100.5.

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Hot 100.5. 474-1005 is the Furniture Villa request line. What's a show that you grew up watching that you're surprised they haven't rebooted yet? It feels like they've rebooted everything, right? But there are shows they haven't touched yet. I wonder why. What's a show that you grew up watching, 474-1005, that you're surprised they haven't rebooted yet? I was just talking about this with Jamil. He wants to know when the Mighty Mouse reboot is coming. They are bringing back one of the more beloved Disney TV shows. Wait till you find out who they hired as the voice actors. That's coming up after the Bengals. 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

0: Hot 100.5, Shakira, Shakira. I'm AJ. Feels like Hollywood reboots everything, but they haven't yet. They're trying. What's a show that you watched growing up that you're surprised they haven't rebooted yet? Jamil had mentioned Mighty Mouse. He also brought up Tailspin. That'd be a good one. Lena says, I'm surprised we haven't seen a reboot for Saved by the Bell. That one might have been time specific, like right place, right time. But you're right. Surprised they haven't touched it yet. They are bringing back one of the more beloved Disney TV shows. And this show had a banger for a theme song. You just call DW if there's any trouble, okay?
1: Let's get dangerous.
0: Darkwing Duck, it has been announced that they are rebooting it. It's greenlit. Disney's working on it now. They tapped Mark Hamill to voice Darkwing Duck. And his partner, Launchpad, Seth Rogen, is going to voice Launchpad. And Lizzie Kaplan is involved in this as well. Some fans are upset because they rebooted DuckTales in 2017. And they half rebooted Darkwing Duck in that show. And now they changed the voice actors to get Mark Hamill and Seth Rogen on board. It's like they're rebooting the reboot already. That's Rebootception. No premiere date announced, but call DW. Darkwing Duck greenlit. It is coming out on Disney Plus.
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Next name being called in Mark and Dilly's wish list is just over an hour away. 1 o'clock. Listen for your name. Knock off a wish. Get involved in the chaos. Chance to win coming up just after noon, though. 4 passes to the Manitoba Hobby Expo next weekend at the Red River Exhibition Grounds. Find out how to win those passes after Alana Miles. Here's Black Velvet. 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

0: 100.5 hits of the 80s, 90s, 2000s. No doubt, just a girl. I'm AJ Light. Coming up in a couple of weekends, it's not this weekend, October 3rd and 4th, Saturday and Sunday, Red River Exhibition Hall, the Manitoba Hobby Expo is back. All things hobbies. Pokemon, big this year. Lego, model trains, RC planes, boats, cars, and then some. Win four passes right now. We just want to know what your hobby is. 474-1005. Text in your number one go-to hobby. Tell us how you got into it. Let's chat about it and win four passes to the Manitoba Hobby Expo. We'll have a winner and we'll tell you a little bit more about the expo coming up shortly.
1: Quick stop. Quick errand. Back in the car. AJ's right there with you. 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

Hot 100.5 hits of the 80s, 90s, 2000s. Spin Doctors, it's AJ. Talking hobbies with the Manitoba Hobby Expo coming up in 2 weekends at the Red River Exhibition Park. We've got a winner over the text line, the JP Subaru text line, Dan D. Fine. Asked what your favorite hobby was. I think I got mistaken. You wrote Lego droning, which I'm now understanding is Lego, but also droning. Lego is going to be on display here at the Manitoba Hobby Expo in a couple of weekends. They have a record number of tables and vendors. It's their biggest show yet, and the Manitoba Lego Users Group is there. Last year, they had more than 20 tables just of Lego. And the Mega Train Hobby folks are there. They have a brand new Thomas the Tank Engine model train layout. So this is great for the family. You could spend the whole day looking at model trains, and your kids could spend the whole day hunting down a Charizard. Big Pokemon event happening this year as well with trading tables and a learn-how-to-play table. And all proceeds go to St. Amant. Get your tickets now for the Manitoba Hobby Expo. You'll have another chance to win them tomorrow, shortly after noon. This one's Heart, What About Love? It's Hot 100.5.

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1: Number 85.
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3: 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I gotcha. Yeah. 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Well then, that works out perfectly for you. 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

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There is a tribute lined up for this weekend. One of the most recognizable music stars in history, and it's now been a decade since we lost them. Find out who it is. We're actually going to play you their band coming up in a few minutes, and we'll let you know how to catch this tribute after Green Day. Boulevard of Broken Dreams, hits of the 80s, 90s, 2000s. 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

0: 100.5, George Michael and Wham. That's Wake Me Up. I'm AJ Light. It's been almost a decade since we lost George Michael. Passed away Christmas Day 2016. And there's big plans over the next few months. There's a full movie that's coming out. It's going to drop in Canada December 11th called George Michael, The Faith Tour. They actually recorded this tour in 1988, 1989, and they are finally putting out a movie about it. There's going to be a live album that comes out with the movie. That's not until December. But this weekend, the MTV Video Music Awards are on, Sunday, and they have dedicated a portion of that show to a George Michael tribute. They have some current artists, Ray, Somber, Teddy Swims. They're going to perform a full George Michael tribute at the VMAs this Sunday. It's going to have a real vintage vibe to it this year, the VMAs. George Michael tribute. Madonna has more nominations than any other artist on planet Earth this year. And Madonna's going to kick off the show with a performance. The VMAs are hosted by Snoop Dogg. This will be a fun one. They're going to go down on Sunday.
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2: 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That's when Lionel Richie was stuck on you. Corey Hart wore his sunglasses at night. Elton John asked, "Who wears these shoes?" And John Cafferty was living on the dark side. 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

100.5 Jennifer Page and Crush. I'm AJ Light. You know, for the first full day of fall, it was feeling pretty good. Maybe a little on the windy side, but we're looking at a high of 21 today. Sunny. It's 18 right now. Is there rain in the forecast tomorrow and later tonight? Yeah, sure. But just enjoy this while you have it. Beauty, beauty day. Especially if you're playing Mark and Dealey's wish list. We're going to have a name coming up in the next 15 minutes or so. In fact, before we call the name, we got some great advice from a listener earlier this morning when it comes to playing Mark and Dilly's wish list. We're going to share that advice with you after Bryan Adams' Hot 100.5.

0: Hot 100.5 hits of the 80s, 90s, 2000s, home of Mark and Dilly's wish list. We started with 100 wishes. Is that right? We're down to 54, so we're almost at the halfway mark. Maybe some good advice came through at the 9 o'clock call this morning, because Stephanie was called out. Her name was called out at 9. Stephanie called back and got asked this question from Mark and Dilly.
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2: Yes! Oh.
0: So, number one, it's good to have a radio nearby, whether it's at work or you're on the go. But have a team. Because sometimes you're going to miss your name. It happens to the best of us. But if somebody you know is listening, they can shoot you a text message. Say, hey, they just called your name in the wish list. And then you call us back in 10 minutes and 5 seconds and you get in on the contest. It's a good tactic. Then again, Stephanie then knocked off private driver for a year. That was kind of ruthless. Yesterday, Jamie knocked off the $10,000 in gas. Are we going to have another big shocker like that today? We're going to find out in less than 5 minutes. We call another name in Mark and Dilly's wish list after Nickelback. Hot 100.5.

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1: 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Or maybe you're just here trying to steal and cause chaos. That's fine, too. We first do have to call out a name. It's Sean. Sean with a W, by the way. Sean Dufour. 10 minutes, 5 seconds. The timer has already started. The phone number is 474-1005. If you know Sean, shoot him a text. If you are Sean, call me back, like ASAP. Sean Dufour for Mark and Dilly's wish list. 474-1005. Here's the Spice Girls while we wait. 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
1: Called out a name not too long ago, Sean Dufour. 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Who's this?
2: It's John.
1: Sean Dufour. I like how you texted me first. You're listening at home. Sean texted in and said hi, and I was just about to type back, you should call me, and you did, Sean. Plenty of time left on the clock. You're now in for Mark and Dilly's wish list.
2: Okay.
1: You're looking at the wishes right now?
2: Well, I'm trying to. My phone's acting up.
1: That's okay. That's okay. There's only 54 more wishes to go through.
2: I think it was the 7-night stay one I wanted off.
1: Well, that's crazy. We have like 19 trips left. So there is a 7-night stay at Playa Mujeres Golf and Spa Resort. That's one of them.
2: Yeah, that was it.
1: Is that the one?
2: Yeah.
1: Not into golf?
2: I'm into golf, but I can't. I hurt my shoulder, so.
1: Oh, let's get it off the list then, man. You don't want to win a golf trip and you can't golf.
2: Yeah, exactly.
1: Wish number 26, 7 nights at Dreams Playa Mujeres Golf and Spa Resort is now off the list. Whatever that final wish is, Sean, you are now entered to win it.
2: Awesome. This is wicked.
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0: Hot 100.5, October 10th. Burton Cummings Theater, tickets still on sale. UB40's going to be here, all 75 members. I think it's like 11. That's going to be a full stage, October 10th. That's Red Red Wine. I'm AJ. Just had Sean call back in time and knock off the seven-night stay at the Dreams Playa Mujeres in Mark and Dilly's wish list. Still a lot of great trips, though. Now, I'm going to tell you this. Even if the name we call calls back, don't feel bad if you're still trying to steal their spot. Maybe you missed the call. That's fine. It's always worth calling to steal. We're still getting calls right now that I assume are for a steal. Then again, this is the call that I got just a couple of minutes ago. Here, I love this one. Hi, Hot 100.5.
1: Hey.
0: Hey.
1: Can we steal or no?
0: No, Sean called back. That was it. I mean, it's a little rude, I guess, but it's always worth the call. There is going to be a prize valued at roughly $10,000 that will be the last wish in Mark and Dilly's wish list. So anytime you're trying to win, you're doing right. Next chance is at 4 o'clock. Alex Michaels will call a name. You get the standard 10 minutes, 5 seconds to call back, and maybe then you can steal. We'll see. What a fun contest. Deborah Cox. Hits of the 80s, 90s, 2000s. Hot 100.5.

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1: Now, what you need to do is get rid of one of these and eliminate one wish off our list.
2: Is the get new ink still on there?
3: The tattoos?
2: Yeah.
1: I don't know. I'm just looking. Oh, fresh ink, number 86. Yeah. $10,000 toward a new tattoo. That's a huge tattoo.
2: That'd be a huge tattoo, and a fullback. I don't know if I could do that. I'm a ginger. Might say nope.
1: I understand. It's not for everybody, so that's a perfect one for you to get rid of. So, fresh ink, she gone, and you're in our grand prize.
2: Awesome. Thank you, guys.
0: Mark and Dilly.

100.5. I'm AJ Light. You know how Health Canada will put out recalls? It seems to happen every week now, and it's usually food. Remember that time lettuce was bad for you? Health Canada has recalled a book. How dangerous would a book have to be to actually get a Health Canada recall? Find out after the Verve Pipe. It's the freshman hits of the 80s, 90s, 2000s. Hot 100.5.

0: 100.5 hits of the 80s, 90s, 2000s, Eurythmics. I'm AJ Light. Usually when Health Canada puts out a recall, it's a food item, and it's usually because it's got, you know, like listeria or whatever. This is not the case. There's a recall issued by Health Canada yesterday on a book. How dangerous does a book have to be to get the official recall? This one is a kid's book, like young kids. It's called I Spy a Fly. And it poses a choking hazard to young kids. Because the front of the book has a frog on it, and it has orange netting on the front cover. And on the last page of the book, it's this purple fly. It's got googly eyes, and it's got plastic wings. Health Canada says the wings can easily detach from the book and pose a choking hazard. Now, let's be real. Any book could be a choking hazard if you believe in yourself enough, but this one specifically, they're saying to stop using it immediately, or at very least, just monitor your kids if they have it. The book is called I Spy a Fly. It's been recalled by Health Canada. It's got a text from Chris. It says, I always knew books were dangerous. That's why I don't read. I'm with you, Chris.
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0: 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Prime Video and Netflix. 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
0: 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The first watch tonight with the kids is going to be awesome. By the time you get to the 80th watch by this weekend, we'll talk about it. This one's Sheriff, When I'm With You. 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

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And save tonight, I'm AJ Light. 17 right now. It should get up to 21 still this afternoon. Gonna be a little scorcher this afternoon. This weekend, the Winnipeg Wine Festival is happening. There's a lot to it, but there's three very specific tasting sessions, right, over a course of 2 days, Friday and Saturday. This all goes down at the convention center. 3 hours and one wine glass, and you get to sample as much as you can in those 3 hours. Get some food in you as well, okay? Tickets start at $75. They're at the LC, but you can win them tomorrow morning with Mark and Dilly. If you don't win them tomorrow morning, you can win them Friday morning as well. They got them all week. We also have Mark and Dilly's wish list. Lost another wish just less than an hour ago. 7-night stay at the Dreams Playa Mujeres Golf and Spa Resort. I hope that wasn't the one you had your sights set on. Because she gone. Isn't eliminating wishes fun? Isn't it great? Isn't it a little chaotic and fun? You get another chance coming up at 4 o'clock. Alex Michael's going to call a name. When you hear yours, call us back, get rid of a wish, and be entered to win the final wish. I wonder what it's going to be. What do you think it's going to be? Alex comes in just after 2 o'clock. Philosopher Kings to get you there. Hurts to love you. 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

100.5. Hi, it's Alex. What you been up to since I've been gone? Well, I know what one person's been up to. Hitting the overpass. You hear this? You see some photos, videos? That's kind of almost one of the first things I saw this morning. You know, you're getting up and you're checking your social media. And I'm like, what is that? Is that the perimeter? What? Yeah. So it happened just before 6 this morning. Guy was traveling west on the perimeter and his semi-trailer didn't make it under the underpass there. He got stuck on Highway 9 right in that area. So RCMP said the trailer, I guess it was empty, it separated from the cab. Well, you can imagine the force of that thing, right? There goes the cab. And then they ended up hitting the ditch. And thankfully, the driver not injured, but that has definitely caused a mess. Is there still, they probably got that roped off or whatever, for sure. Are you around that area? Let me know what you see. Because you're probably going to have to assess that thing and go, do we got to fix it? They got to fix it. You see the thing? It's got to lean on it now. Leaning Tower of Pisa. Cyndi Lauper, Hot 100.5.

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1: 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We're in the Stalwart Appliances studio. 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We've got our ECN coming up, our entertainment celebrity news. And in there, we talk about a celebrity penis and a stolen Porsche. I'll explain both and a few other things to the Verve. 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
1: Matthew McConaughey and Woody Harrelson, longtime friends. Now they're starring a new comedy called Brothers, debuted yesterday on Apple TV Plus. So Woody showed up on Jimmy Kimmel to talk about the show. But Jimmy had a story that he shared about something that him and Matthew experienced together.
2: The In Memoriam montage, my friend Cleto, who passed away, was in the montage. And I started getting choked up and I went to the bathroom and I'm washing my hands. And then I noticed next to me is Matthew McConaughey. He's at the urinal and I'm washing my hands and I say, hey, and he sees that, you know, I'm upset. And he's like, hey, you okay? And I said, I told him what happened. And he turns to me and he gives me a very nice hug. He hugs me real, you know, very warmly. And I am hugging him for a little while. And I said, is your penis out? And he said, yes, it is. Yes, it is. At that moment, you came out of the stall.
3: Yeah, yeah. Yeah,
2: and witnessed this happening. Did he explain our interaction, or were you just left with that in your head?
3: Well, I thought, okay, I mean, I never try to grade or to critique what other people are doing. And I figured you guys are whatever your thing is. I didn't want to.
4: She's from Texas, I can tell by.
1: Well, Ella Langley has now officially made Billboard history with Choose in Texas. It's now the longest leading number one song on the Hot 100 with 23 weeks. Meet old Mariah Carey's All I Want for Christmas Is You. What did Ella have to say? Well, she said it in a video thanking fans.
5: Just thank you. Thank you so much. It's changing my life. It's changing lives of the writers of this song. It's changing lives of my family. Today doesn't feel like a real thing. It feels fake, and somebody's going to come in and be like, ha-ha, we're kidding the whole time. It's just kidding. But I'm going to go out and celebrate tonight, and I'm really excited to just experience a moment like this in my life.
1: That was Ella Langley. And now celebrities like to take us along on their little journeys, how they live, you know, putting stuff on social media. Simone Biles, famous gymnast Olympian, was doing that, about to go buy a new Porsche. But she also revealed the reason why, and it was pretty scary.
6: During our last few months in Chicago, three men in masks came to our house and stole my Porsche. I feel like I need a reality TV show. The things that happened to me are absolutely insanity.
1: Simone didn't get really into the incident itself, whether she was by herself or was her and her husband there. But she did mention they got a dog because of it. And yeah, they eventually got the car back from thieves, but didn't want it.
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8: 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I feel good.
9: Yeah.
0: Mark and Dilly. 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

100.5. And our Jets back at it. Preseason, another game last night. So we lost out to Edmonton, but it's preseason. But we're well into the season when it comes to our Bombers. Saturday, back at it. We got Toronto in town. Our record's 7-6 after our win at the Banjo Bowl. But here's the problem. Caleros, again, out. Injured, so not going to be playing for Saturday. Of course, tailgate 5 o'clock. You got your gates open at 6. 7 o'clock game time. 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

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Hi, it's Alex. We've got the good news coming up, focusing on the good in our community. And tomorrow, a delicious shake can help support big brothers and big sisters. How? 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
1: Tomorrow, you can help us support Big Brothers, Big Sisters with Way Back Burgers and a delicious shake. To explain, we're talking with Rick. He is the president of Way Back Burgers Canada.
2: This is our second year partnering with Big Brothers, Big Sisters across the country. This year, Big Brothers and I said, hey, we got to come up with something a little bit more exciting to create a little bit more excitement in the community.
1: Sure.
2: We want to get the local clubs involved. We want to get the kids involved. Why don't we put together a contest? Every club has the opportunity to send in a recipe of their choosing. We provided the base ingredients, and then they were able to add kind of whatever they wanted above and beyond that. We brought all the recipes in, we made them all, chose three, and then from there, our marketing team chose the winning shake. Then the winning shake is going to be sold across the country, and then an additional $1 for every shake sold will go to the club in the community where that restaurant is located.
1: The winning shake was the Berry Bonfire Shake.
2: That's correct, yeah. So that was done by Fiorami in Edmonton.
1: And, it sounds delicious. It's a combination of a strawberry puree, cupcake syrup, caramel sauce, graham crackers, and mini marshmallows. 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
2: For me, our mission, yes, we sell burgers. We're a burger company.
1: Yep. Right?
2: But for me, it's about giving back and partnering with the community. 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And when you take care of the community, they come back and they come and visit us.
1: That's amazing.
2: And we do that all the time.
1: So starting tomorrow, we can buy this Berry Bonfire Shake?
2: It's one day sale only tomorrow.
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1: How many Way Back Burgers do we have in the city?
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1: Well, Rick, president of Way Back Burgers Canada, thanks for that input. 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

Hot 100.5, gearing up for the new jet season. It's a lot of drama, but preseason continues. Two games this week we had. Last night, Edmonton was in town. Billy, thank you for your text on that Furniture Villa request line. He was there. He said it was kind of a quiet night. A lot of Oiler fans, but he said there was a chant, a Go Oilers chant that broke out in the third period, but quickly drowned out by Go Jets Go. So, yeah, way to go, Jets fans. But I did notice this. They were talking about one of the camera operators set to retire. Freddie Mislowchuk is his name, and he has been behind the camera for 47 years. And it's his last week, end of the week here, and then he's set to retire. And apparently he was a fantastic guy. Freddie, I've never met you, but from the way that they were talking about you, you were a good egg and meant a lot to the True North organization. So, Freddie, Jets cameraman, after 47 years, retiring this week. Happy retirement. It's Chaos, Hot 100.5.

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Hot 100.5, and there is a petition going around right now on change.org that is calling for Pink to be stripped of her role as UNICEF Goodwill Ambassador, positions that she's had since 2015. Why? Has to do with that whole Macklemore mess. Yeah, him opening up for Ed Sheeran, him saying Free Palestine, getting kicked off the door, everybody else jumping ship. Pink reacted to it, put something on social media, and then everybody got on her, and then she tried to clarify her comments, but it was too late. The petition already's got about 170,000 signatures, including actor Javier Bardem. So far, though, haven't heard anything from UNICEF itself. Huey Lewis in the news. Hot

Hot 100.5, hits of the 80s, 90s, 2000s. What's going on? It's Alex, that drive home. I know it's just starting up now, but any problems, let me know. Hit that Jim Pattison Subaru text line anytime, 204-474-1005. Actually, keep that number handy. So we're going to talk about something coming up. You know, viral trends, you know, example, a TikTok trend. You start to see them all over. And you're like, what? Why am I seeing this? What's up with this trend? There is a new one called the American Girl trend. Have you seen it yet? Now, it has to do with us as adults now, too. So I'll explain the trend and see what you think. Coming up after Tina Marie, Hot 100.5.

0: 100.5. Let me take you back. You remember when you were a kid and you opened up that one present? Maybe it was on your birthday, Christmas, whatever. And it made you scream, cry with pure, unfiltered joy. You were just so happy. For me, I remember I was getting the Barbie mobile home. Got it in the 80s. It was called the Star Traveler. It was this bright yellow mobile home, and I loved it. I screamed with excitement when I unwrapped it. I can't remember it to this day. Well, the internet now has dug up that epic video from 2009 of a kid losing her mind over getting a American Girl doll.
1: My American Girl doll, Mia!
0: Do you recognize that audio? It's now started a new TikTok trend, the American Girl trend, where content creators taking that audio and putting it to adults getting excited over the most mundane things. Like, what does it for you? Now that you're adult, I say for me, when I get gas before it gets, jacked up in price, it's like, yeah, that's the example. So I'm curious. I want to know what mundane, incredibly boring adult item now will give you the same rush as a kid on Christmas morning. Could be you lose your mind over saving a few bucks on a 24-pack of TP. It could be like finding the perfect comforter set. You know what I'm talking about. The right style, color, size, all that. It's tough. And when you find it, it's like, yeah! What's your unglamorous adult have to have right now? Or when you find it, you're just like a kid in a candy store. I'd love to know. 204-474-1005.
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2: 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Traffic.
11: Still some work being done on Portage Avenue. That has the curb lane blocked eastbound between Mount Royal and Sharp. And also work being done on Portage between Balmoral and Memorial. That has eastbound traffic down to two lanes with the westbound median lane closed. Canada Post is standing strong with Canadian businesses with solutions to help support you. 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That's your traffic on Hot 100.5.
2: Mark and Dilly in the morning. Number 85.
3: Number 85. And that is...
12: A private driver for a year?
13: Yeah, I don't need that.
12: You don't want a private driver? Oh, I think you, that'd be like living.
3: I think that's just one of those fantasy things, yeah. Right? Where like somebody just picks you up every morning.
12: It's not practical, but boy, it's fun.
3: Yeah, it's not practical.
13: No. Not in southern Manitoba. No. Not in the country. Yeah.
12: Oh, no. I gotcha. Yeah. Okay, yeah. Well then that works out perfectly for you. Maybe not some other people, but perfectly for you.
2: Mark and Dilly.

0: 100.5. We were just talking about a new TikTok trend. They're calling it the American Girl trend. Maybe you're starting to see it pop up. It's audio of this girl from like 2009 who got super excited getting a doll.
1: My American Girl doll, Mia!
0: Now content creators are taking that audio, super excited girl, and putting it to adult situations. Us getting super excited over the most mundane things. So I had to ask, what does it for you? Now that your adult weight gets you super excited. Jamil said finding chocolate-covered jujubes. Says he can only find them randomly at Shoppers Drug Mart. Well, I'll tell you this, Jamil. Morton's, your store there on Sargent, they have delicious chocolate-covered jujubes all the time. So check them out. Hopefully that'll make you squeal with delight. Come up next, though, it's What's Trending Winnipeg, those stories that we are talking about in 6 minutes. 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
1: There's a lot happening with Winnipeg's new pro women's soccer team ahead of their 2027 debut. Team announced they've got a new president, Dana Spiring. Maybe you recognize the name. She was president and CEO of Economic Development Winnipeg, and she's also got some pretty cool Winnipeg sports history. Back in 2019, she became the first woman to chair the Winnipeg Football Club board, and when the Bombers won the Grey Cup that year, her name was engraved on it, making her the first woman to have her name engraved on the cup. Now she's going to help build the new women's soccer club from the ground up, working alongside Olympian Desiree Scott and Rob Gale. Bridge 1, semi-trailer truck, nothing. Weren't expecting this for your morning commute. There was a collision just before 6 o'clock this morning. A driver traveling west on the Perimeter Highway. His semi-trailer got stuck under the overpass at Highway 9. According to RCMP, the empty trailer separated from the cab, with the cab then hitting the north ditch. The driver wasn't injured, but now they got to assess that thing and see what they got to do to fix it. And speaking of fixing, it's going to take a lot to fix the wall that was damaged at the Four Crowns restaurant on McPhillips after a vehicle came crashing through it. Here's owner Ravi to explain what happened.
2: An older lady was coming here, looks like for lunch, with her husband or passenger anyways, and pulled in very nicely to the parking lot. And as soon as she got into the stall, it's like the car accelerated and bang.
1: Totally destroyed the wall. There was bricks and debris flying everywhere. And timing made the difference. The lunch rush was already over. So luckily, there wasn't anybody sitting in that part of the dining room. Yeah, they got it boarded up within hours. Now they're waiting for the insurer and all that stuff. But they've also been making light of it on social media as Ravi dressed up in a Kool-Aid Man costume. Like he was, crashing through a wall. Nice one, Ravi.
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9: But today, it's supposed to be 21, cloudy, clearing early in the afternoon.
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8: Still no stalls or crashes on the go. Just some construction on the Abenoji Mekona. That has both directions affected between Pembina and River. And construction as well on Portage Avenue.

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It's Alex. Get a little giddy around this time because very soon get to call out a name for Mark and Dilly's wish list. Boy, how many wishes we got left? 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We're down to 53 wishes. And there's going to be only one left. And I know you want in on it. That's why we got to get you qualified. 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What? Okay, well, you better do that. I know they're stealing if the person doesn't call back, but you want to have all your bases covered, okay? 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Let me see the last wish that got knocked off here. Oh, it was a trip, number 26. This was I guess, to go to Mexico for a golf and spa resort. No, gone. Okay, bye-bye. What will be the next wish knocked off? And let's hope the person that I call out, your name, you call me back in 10 minutes and 5 seconds, because if you don't, someone, again, could steal your wish. Don't want that! 4 o'clock, around that time, be listening to Play Theory of a Dead Man, Hot 105.

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1: Oh, okay. It is the last name for the day here. Mark and Dilly's wish list. Peggy Randall. Peggy Randall. Hold on. Let me get the old stopwatch going. Give me a second. Okay. Peggy Randall, you now have 10 minutes and 5 seconds to call me back. 204-474-1005. Peggy, if you do it and you're successful, we'll get you qualified here for Mark and Dilly's wish list. Get you to knock a wish off. If you're not, don't forget about stealing. Peggy Randall, now is your time. 204-474-1005. It's Leanne Rimes.

Hot 100.5. It's been about 4 minutes now. Peggy Randall, you need to call me back at 204-474-1005. You are the latest name for Mark and Dilly's wish list. I want to qualify you. I want you in for that final wish. And of course, we want you to knock off a wish. So Peggy Randall, you got 10 minutes and 5 seconds. Less than that, obviously. But that is the total time. If she blows it, remember, you can steal. So be at the ready. The sharks are circling. It's the outfield, Hot 100.5.

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Dang it. You missed your time to shine with Mark and Dilly's wish list. So, Peggy, we have to put your name back in the old pot there. So that means, you get to steal. 204-474-1005. First caller gets in. Make sure, too, you're ready with wishes, because you get to knock a wish off as well as we get closer to that final wish. It's Sublime, Hot 100.5.

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2: Cheyenne.
1: Cheyenne, you are stealing today.
2: Woohoo!
1: Mark and Dilly's wish list. Peggy failed her mission. Cheyenne is there to, well, get the drippings.
2: Right on.
1: So that means you're automatically now qualified for Mark and Dilly's wish list. Have you been playing along?
2: Yes.
1: Yeah? Okay, so you know we're down to, well, after you, it'll be down to 46 wishes. Right now we've got 47. What's the next wish we're going to knock off here?
2: I'm going to say number 24.
1: Number 24. I think that one's gone.
2: At this point, I'm just guessing the numbers.
1: throw me out another number. Let me see if it's there.
2: I'll let my husband pick a number.
1: Pick a number.
2: 61.
1: Let me see if he's still.
2: 51.
1: Oh, okay. 51 is the Sea Bears courtside season tickets.
2: Cool.
1: So, okay, you're good with that. Even though we won the championship this year.
2: Oh, wow. Oh, well, good for them.
1: Okay, so Cheyenne says number 51 with the help of her husband. Sea Bears courtside seats, 10 grand to go to that. Gone. Boom. Done. Okay. Well, that means one more wish off, getting closer to that final wish, which Cheyenne, you are now in for. Good luck.
2: Great on.
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0: 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Traffic.
11: Watch for a crash that's just popped up on Pembina northbound at McGillivray. That has the curb lane blocked. Just avoid that if you can. And still some work being done on Portage Avenue, eastbound between Mount Royal and Sharp. That that has the curb lane blocked as well. 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That's your traffic on Hot 100.5. I'm Gavin Lopez-Smith.
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3: Now, what you need to do is get rid of one of these and eliminate one wish off our list.
12: Is the get new ink still on there?
13: The tattoos?
12: Yeah.
3: I don't know. I'm just looking. Oh, fresh ink, number 86. Yeah. $10,000 toward a new tattoo. That's a huge tattoo.
12: That'd be like a full back. I don't know if I could do that. I'm a ginger. Might say nope.
3: I understand. It's not for everybody, so that's a perfect one for you to get rid of. So, fresh ink, she gone, and you're in our grand prize.
12: Awesome. Thank you, guys.
0: Mark and Dilly. 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

Hot 100.5, and it's the reason we play the lottery in the first place. To get on Easy Street, win millions of dollars. You hope. Every week, you buy your ticket. Well, can you imagine winning $167 million? Huh? You think, oh man, I'm set for life, my family would be set, generational wealth. I mean, just think of what you could do. I sound like a commercial, because that's what they do. Just imagine. Well, this guy in Kentucky, James Farling, last year won $167 million. $167 million. Just had to say that twice. And the guy can't stay out of prison. Was arrested again for the fifth time. This was on Sunday. He was drunk, fell asleep in his car in a Walmart parking lot. I mentioned it was his fifth time getting arrested. But, you know, after he won the Powerball, which, by the way, was the largest Powerball jackpot in Kentucky history, just days after he claimed it, he got arrested. He was in an altercation and faced some battery charges. So obviously this guy has some issues, because if $167 million doesn't set you on the right path and make you enjoy life, you may want to look into the deep-seated issues there, buddy. Wow. It's Michael Jackson, Hot 100.5.

0: Hot 100.5, and it's back. Fat Bear Week. You ever follow this? It happens at the Katmai National Park in Alaska, and it's all about the brown bears up there. And this is the 12th year for it. It went back up online yesterday. And the brown bears, they spend all summer long gorging themselves on salmon. We're talking up to 30 fish a day so that they can survive winter hibernation. So by this time of the year, they're massive. Clearly 1,000 pounds or more. Last year's Fat Bear winner was, I'd say a favorite, Chunk, officially known as Bear 32. Weighed in at around 1,200 pounds, and he's back to defend his title. But he's got some heavy competition this year, including a bear named Gully, who's the offspring of a two-time champion. The whole thing is like a March Madness-style bracket where you vote online by you looking at the before and the after photos of the bears, you know, because they're really, really thin, and then they're like, oh, tanks by the end of it. So you want to check out Fat Bear Week, just Katmai National Park, Alaska, Fat Bear, and it should pop up there for you, and they've got the live stream and everything. I'm warning you, it's kind of addictive.
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3: Some good news on Pembina. A crash northbound at McGilvery has just cleared. Still plenty of volume coming up that way now, though. And a crash has just popped up on St. Anne's at Kingswood. That has the northbound curb lane blocked. 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Exclusions apply. That's your traffic on Hot 100.5. 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
4: 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All right, let me refresh. For tonight, it's going to be cloudy, maybe some showers starting up. Going to be on the windy side, low about 13. Tomorrow, starting the day with some showers and then just cloudy with a high of about 21. Right now, windy, mostly cloudy, and 18.
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100.5. It's Alex. We were just talking about Fat Bear Week, which is officially back. You can vote online. It's those brown bears at the Katmai National Park in Alaska. Vote for the one that you think has put on the most weight as they get ready for, you know, winter hibernation. Well, there is going to be a bear over at Assiniboine Park this Sunday. He wears a stethoscope, though. It's Dr. Good Bear. The Teddy Bears Picnic is back. It's the 37th year for it. It starts at 9 in the morning, runs until 4 in the afternoon. And there's the Dr. Good Bear Clinic staff from HSC giving your kids teddy bears or stuffies, a little checkup there. There's more than 20 activity tents around the park, live entertainment on the main stage. There's a bunch of hands-on stuff for the kids. And you're going to want to get there early, too, because there's the popular pancake breakfast for just $5. Of course, going to the great cause there. The rest of the stuff is free. So, hey, there's food vendors, too, if you don't want to, you know, pack a lunch. It's a full day, a Teddy Bears Picnic, this Sunday at Assiniboine Park. It's Duran Duran, Hot 100.

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100.5. Hey, it's Alex. So do you remember at the start of the year, there was some talk of two of Hollywood's biggest companies merging, Paramount and Warner Brothers Discovery, and then something happened. It was like, oh, it's not going to go through. Well, it has just cleared a major obstacle for that proposed $81 billion merger to happen. But it is drawing criticism from the Writers Guild of America, for example, saying consolidation could damage writers and the wider entertainment industry. Well, it kind of makes sense, right? With fewer major studios, it means fewer buyers for scripts, fewer places for maybe the mid-budget movies to land. So good news for shareholders, but not great news for the entertainment industry as a whole. We'll talk more entertainment in a bit with our ECN. It's Pink.

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Hot 100.5 afternoon. It's Alex. We're in the Stalwart Appliances studio, locked and loaded. We've got our ECN coming up, our entertainment celebrity news. And in there, we talk about a celebrity penis and a stolen Porsche. I'll explain both and a few other things after Sister Hazel, Hot 100.5.

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1: Matthew McConaughey and Woody Harrelson, longtime friends. Now they're starring a new comedy called Brothers, debuted yesterday on Apple TV Plus. So Woody showed up on Jimmy Kimmel to talk about the show. But Jimmy had a story that he shared about something that him and Matthew experienced together.
2: The In Memoriam montage, my friend Cleto, who passed away, was in the montage. And I started getting choked up and I went to the bathroom and I'm washing my hands. And so I noticed next to me is Matthew McConaughey. He's at the urinal and I'm washing my hands and I say, hey, and he sees that, you know, I'm upset. And he's like, hey, you okay? And I said, and I told him what happened. And he turns to me and he gives me a very nice hug. He hugs me real, you know, very warmly. And I am hugging him for a little while. And I said, is your penis out? And he said, yes, it is. Yes, it is. At that moment, you came out of the stall.
3: Yeah.
2: And witnessed this happening. Did he explain our interaction, or were you just left with that in your head?
3: Well, I thought, okay, I mean, I never try to grade or to critique what other people are doing. And I figured you guys are whatever your thing is. I didn't want to.
0: She's from Texas, I can tell by.
1: Well, Ella Langley has now officially made Billboard history with Choose in Texas. It's now the longest leading number one song on the Hot 100 with 23 weeks. Beat old Mariah Carey's All I Want for Christmas Is You. What did Ella have to say? Well, she said it in a video thanking fans.
4: Just thank you. Thank you so much. It's changing my life. It's changing lives of the writers of this song. It's changing lives of my family. Today it doesn't feel like a real thing. It feels fake, and somebody's going to come in and be like, ha ha, we're kidding the whole time. It's just kidding. But I'm going to go out and celebrate tonight, and I'm really excited to just experience a moment like this in my life.
1: That was Ella Langley. And now celebrities like to take us along on their little journeys, how they live, you know, putting stuff on social media. Simone Biles, famous gymnast, Olympian, was doing that, about to go buy a new Porsche. But she also revealed the reason why, and it was pretty scary.
5: During our last few months in Chicago, three men in masks came to our house and stole my Porsche. I feel like I need a reality TV show. The things that happened to me are absolutely insanity.
1: Simone didn't get really into the incident itself, whether she was by herself or was her and her husband there. But she did mention they got a dog because of it. And yeah, they eventually got the car back from thieves, but didn't want it.
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15: Still a crash being dealt with on St. Anne's at Kingswood. That has the northbound curb lane block. Just avoid the area there altogether if you can. And some work is still being done on Portage Avenue, eastbound between Mount Royal and Sharp, with the curb lane blocked. Canada Post is standing strong with Canadian businesses with solutions to help support you. 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

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Hi, it's Alex. We've got the good news coming up, focusing on the good in our community. And tomorrow, a delicious shake can help support big brothers and big sisters. How? Where? 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It's Katy Perry, Hot 100.5.

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1: Tomorrow, you can help us support Big Brothers Big Sisters with Wayback Burgers and a delicious shake. To explain, we're talking with Rick. He is the president of Wayback Burgers Canada.
2: This is our second year partnering with Big Brothers Big Sisters across the country. This year, Big Brothers and I said, hey, we got to come up with something a little bit more exciting to create a little bit more excitement in the community.
1: Sure.
2: We want to get the local clubs involved. We want to get the kids involved. Why don't we put together a contest? Every club has the opportunity to send in a recipe of their choosing. We provided the base ingredients, and then they were able to add kind of whatever they wanted above and beyond that. We brought all the recipes in. We made them all, chose three, and then from there, our marketing team chose the winning shake. Then the winning shake is going to be sold across the country, and then an additional $1 for every shake sold will go to the club in the community where that restaurant is located.
1: The winning shake was the Berry Bonfire Shake.
2: That's correct, yeah. So that was done by Fiorami in Edmonton.
1: And it sounds delicious. It's a combination of a strawberry puree, cupcake syrup, caramel sauce, graham crackers, and mini marshmallows. Sounds delicious. Hey, Rick, what does it mean to you to help support the community this way?
2: For me, our mission, yes, we sell burgers. We're a burger company,
1: yeah. Right?
2: But for me, it's about giving back and partnering with the community. That is our number one mandate. And when you take care of the community, they come back and they come and visit us.
1: That's amazing.
2: And we do that all the time.
1: So starting tomorrow, we can buy this Berry Bonfire Shake?
2: It's one day sale only tomorrow.
1: And $1 from every one of them is going to help out Big Brothers Big Sisters.
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1: Perfect.
2: So tomorrow, 10% of all in-store sales and an additional $1 from every shake will go to the local club.
1: How many Wayback Burgers do we have in the city?
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1: Five? 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
1: Well, Rick, president of Wayback Burgers Canada, thanks for that input. 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
1: And it is brought to you by the Winnipeg Blue Bombers. You got the Rum Hut, the Tailgate, and the Bombers taking on Toronto this Friday. 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Cloudy tonight. We got a chance for some showers. Going to be windy with a low of 13. And showers to start the day tomorrow. And then cloudy and windy with a high of 21. Right now, it's about 17 and mostly cloudy.
0: 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Traffic.
22: Still a crash being dealt with on St. Anne's at Kingswood. That has the northbound curb lane blocked. Just avoid the area there altogether if you can. And some work is still being done on Portage Avenue, eastbound between Mount Royal and Sharp, with the curb lane blocked. 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

Hot 100.5, gearing up for the new Jets season. It's a lot of drama, but preseason continues. Two games this week we had. Last night, Edmonton was in town. It went into OT. We came out on the losing end, but preseason, who cares, right? One thing I did notice, though, they were talking about one of the camera operators set to retire. Freddie Mislowchuk is his name, and he has been behind the camera for 47 years. And it's his last week, end of the week here, and then he's set to retire. And apparently he was a fantastic guy. Freddie, I've never met you, but from the way that they were talking about you, you were a good egg and meant a lot to the True North organization. So, Freddie, Jets cameraman, after 47 years, retiring this week. Happy retirement. It's Tegan and Sarah, Hot 100.5.

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0: Hot 100.5, it's Alex, and whoo, that is a big hole. The Four Crowns Restaurant, you ever go there on McPhillips? Had a little bit of a surprise the other day. A car came crashing through the wall. Here's owner Ravi to explain what happened.
1: An older lady was coming here, looks like for lunch, with her husband or passenger anyways, and pulled in very nicely to the parking lot. And as soon as she got into the stall, it's like the car accelerated and bang.
0: Totally destroyed the wall. There was bricks and debris flying everywhere. And timing made the difference. The lunch rush was already over. So luckily, there wasn't anybody sitting in that part of the dining room. Yeah, they got it boarded up within hours. Now they're waiting for the insurer and all that stuff. But they've also been making light of it on social media as Ravi dressed up in a Kool-Aid Man costume. Like he was, yeah, crashing through a wall. Nice one, Ravi. It's Aerosmith, Hot 100.5.

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0: Hot 100.5, and it's the two letters that seem to be scaring us these days, AI, artificial intelligence. You want to know more about it, get a handle on this? Did you hear about the federal government dropping $13 million on a new national AI literacy initiative? Whole point is to give every single Canadian free access to online courses that'll teach you the basics of what AI is and how to use it, maybe to your advantage. Now, if you're a K-12 teacher or a post-secondary student, you can already start to take advantage of this. The rest of us will get access to this before the end of the year. And before you go, oh, great, how long is this going to take? The student version is just like a quick 3.5-hour little module there. So can do that. Government says the goal is to give us the confidence to use AI where it helps and then also be able to judge it where it doesn't. So coming soon, if you want to learn more about AI, government's going to help us do that.
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Hot 100.5. Alex Michaels, thanks again for hanging out with me. Got to wrap things up for now. Of course, wake up with Mark and Dilly tomorrow in your first crack at Mark and Dilly's wish list at 7 o'clock. First name. We do it four times a day. You know, we started with 100 wishes. We're down to 52. Of course, one wish will be left, and whoever gets qualified for it, well, could win it. So let's hope that's you. 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We do 7, 9, 1, and 4. 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